America. Pew pew, Sister Golden Hair. I'm Mike Walsh. With the Rolling Stones, An Emotional Rescue. Hearts, Nod, Wah, Wah.

0: Annie Lennox and the Eurythmics' Sweet Dreams Are Made of These. I'm Mike Walsh. 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

0: Well, Genesis lead vocalist covered there, right? Phil Collins into Peter Gabriel, that's Salisbury Hill. I'm Mike Walsh, and Taylor and Travis got married at Madison Square Garden on a magical night with Adam Sandler officiating, and the reception decor was Alice in Wonderland meets Wizard of Oz. Sorry, my invitation got lost in the mail, apparently. Pensacola's Jet 100.7.
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0: Aerosmith crying. You know, you guys might be crying because you had a mash-out make-out session, and 78% of the men and 84% of the women admit they like to bite during kissing. I'm like, whoa, whoa, whoa, whoa, whoa, Hannibal. 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
7: A better life with Dr. Sanjay Gupta.
8: For decades, the prevailing wisdom for someone who's had a heart attack has been to put them on beta blockers for the rest of their life. But new research suggests that might not be necessary, and that the benefits of these medications probably taper off after a year or two. On the whole, and for the average person, beta blockers are very safe and very effective. But, as with any medication, they can come with a cost. A financial one, and also potential side effects. We're talking about things like fatigue, dizziness, dry mouth, dry eyes. I want to be clear when I say that you absolutely should talk to your doctor before starting or stopping any medication. Point is, if you're years out from a heart attack and you're in otherwise good health, you might want to ask your doctor about discontinuing beta blockers. You want to, of course, keep up a healthy lifestyle, diet, exercise, and sleep. I'm Dr. Sanjay Gupta, helping you live a better life.

0: The song was written by Jeff Fortgang, a top 40 hit on the Billboard Hot 100 twice, as the original, The Persuaders, in 1973, then, of course, by Robert Palmer, and here, Rod Stewart, in 1984, Some Guys Have All the Luck.
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0: Feeling stronger every day. That's Chicago. I'm Mike Walsh. So ahead of their wedding on Friday, Taylor Swift and Travis Kelce donated $26 million to various charities. All right, I love them again.
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0: Def Leppard, Hysteria. I'm Mike Walsh. I thank you so much for listening. So, fellas, what would you believe when she breaks up with you eventually? Her breakup line is going to be. Survey says the average woman's favorite breakup line is, I think we're better off as friends. Never had me as a friend. 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
12: A better life with Dr. Sanjay Gupta.
13: There are lots of things you can measure to get an idea of how healthy you are at any given moment. Temperature, heart rate, blood pressure, just to name a few. But how about how healthy you will be and how long you're likely to live? According to a new study out of the University at Buffalo, two simple strength tests are pretty accurate at predicting longevity in older women. One is hand grip strength, and the other is how quickly people can stand up from a seated position without using their arms. By the way, I remember interviewing former President Jimmy Carter when he was quite old and being really impressed how he just popped out of the chair without using his arms. Not a lot of older people can actually do that. But I think the message here is that maintaining strength as you age is going to help you perform everyday activities, but also help you avoid injury and stay independent. I'm Dr. Sanjay Gupta, helping you live a better life.
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13: A better life with Dr. Sanjay Gupta.
14: They say consistency is key, but sometimes you just gotta switch it up. A new study out of Harvard School of Public Health found that varying your exercise routine could add years to your life. What exercise someone did didn't matter much. What did matter was that all the exercises together worked all the muscle groups in their body. Now, an added benefit to changing things up is it can help you push through the plateau effect. That's when your body gets so efficient at doing something that you actually stop getting better at it. And we know from previous research that specializing in any one sport at a young age can make someone actually more prone to injury. And as experts we talk to point out, even elite athletes switch up things with their workouts, making sure to target strength, cardio, flexibility, balance, and doing that every single week. I'm Dr. Sanjay Gupta, helping you live a better life.
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0: Red Hot Chili Peppers, Under the Bridge. I'm Mike Walsh. The celebrity guest list at Taylor and Travis's wedding was a who's who. Selena Gomez, Steven Spielberg, Tom Cruise, who was no doubt cruising for a date, Beyonce and Jay-Z, J-Lo, Tom Brady, and Patrick and Brittany Mahomes. Again, I think my mom eventually stumbled in at closing time at our reception at the VFW.
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10: A better life with Dr. Sanjay Gupta.
11: Osteoporosis affects millions of people in the United States and around the world. It's a disease that basically causes someone's bones to become weak, brittle, and porous, which can increase their risk of fractures. Now, the good news here is there are things you can do other than, or in addition to, taking medications to prevent fractures before it's too late. One is to up your intake of calcium and vitamin D. You also want to eat more protein. One functional medicine dietitian told us that that helps build muscle, and if you're building muscle strength, then you are also building bone strength. You want to be mindful of your workouts. The best ways to build bone density, one therapist told us, are going to be resistance exercises like lifting weights, and also exercises that make your bones take a bit of an impact, such as jumping or even running, just loading the bones a little bit more. I'm Dr. Sanjay Gupta, helping you live a better life.
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0: So the lyrics are inspired partly by T.S. Eliot's poem, The Wasteland. 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
14: A better life with Dr. Sanjay Gupta.
15: They say consistency is key, but sometimes you just gotta switch it up. A new study out of Harvard School of Public Health found that varying your exercise routine could add years to your life. What exercise someone did didn't matter much. What did matter was that all the exercises together worked all the muscle groups in their body. Now, an added benefit to changing things up is it can help you push through the plateau effect. That's when your body gets so efficient at doing something that you actually stop getting better at it. And we know from previous research that specializing in any one sport at a young age can make someone actually more prone to injury. And as experts we talk to point out, even elite athletes switch up things with their workouts, making sure to target strength, cardio, flexibility, balance, and doing that every single week. I'm Dr. Sanjay Gupta, helping you live a better life.
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0: Cradle of Love. I'm Mike Wallace. That's Billy Idol. And if your cradle of love is a rockin', which bad behavior do you believe started that? Relationship ending deal breakers for women. What do you believe tops the list? I'll give you three guesses. The first two don't count. Infidelity tops the list, followed by lying, going somewhere off limits, like a club, and putting your friends ahead of her. Well, I don't have to lie to them about going to the club.
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0: The warrior. That's Scandal. I'm Mike Walsh. I thank you for listening. Of course, it's July. That means Christmas in July has officially begun at the Hallmark Channel. So, Christmas Under Construction began on July 4th. Coming up on the 11th, it's Oh Little Christmas Market. On July 18th, Snowbound for the Holidays and Love Under the Mistletoe on Christmas in July 25th. 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
20: Few people now have asked me about a TikTok trend that they've come across. It's called 75 Hard. The challenge was created by entrepreneur and author Andy Frisella, who calls it a, quote, transformative mental toughness program and an Ironman for your brain. So here's what it entails. Eat a structured diet with no alcohol, drink a gallon of water, read 10 pages of nonfiction, take a progress photo, and complete two 45-minute workouts, one of them outdoors, every day for 75 days. Quite a challenge. We asked CNN fitness contributor Dana Santis about this, who reminded us that sustainable fitness isn't about punishment or proving discipline through extremes. It's about building habits that integrate into your lifestyle in a way that feels supportive and repeatable. If you ask me, that's going to be the key to long-term success. I'm Dr. Sanjay Gupta, helping you live a better life.
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14: A Better Life with Dr. Sanjay Gupta.
15: Osteoporosis affects millions of people in the United States and around the world. It's a disease that basically causes someone's bones to become weak, brittle, and porous, which can increase their risk of fractures. Now, the good news here is there are things you can do other than, or in addition to, taking medications to prevent fractures before it's too late. One is to up your intake of calcium and vitamin D. You also want to eat more protein. One functional medicine dietitian told us that that helps build muscle, and if you're building muscle strength, then you are also building bone strength. You want to be mindful of your workouts. The best ways to build bone density, one therapist told us, are going to be resistance exercises like lifting weights, and also exercises that make your bones take a bit of an impact, such as jumping or even running, just loading the bones a little bit more. I'm Dr. Sanjay Gupta, helping you live a better life.
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0: Jackson Brown, Dr. My Eyes. I'm Mike Walsh, and with, you know, inflation what it is, gas prices what they are, a lot of people are looking to stay closer to home. So instead of spending thousands of dollars and donating a kidney to Disney, maybe you take advantage of your summer herb garden. Smelling rosemary increases alertness and improves long-term memory. The scent of common garden sage enhances alertness. I started a bee.
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Hey, hey, I'm Harley, back from vacation. Hope you missed me as much as I missed you. Coming up, we'll celebrate a big rock and roll birthday. But first, Van Halen.

0: Huey Lewis in the news. If this is it, and a happy belated birthday to Huey Lewis, who was born Hugh Anthony Gregg III, just turned 76. Did you know Huey Lewis actually went through several different spellings of his stage name, starting with spelling Huey H-U-G-H-E-Y and Lewis L-O-U-I-S before settling on the final version.
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2: 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It appears by its own numbers, the U.S. government seems insolvent. 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

0: NXS News sensation and Andrew Farris, who wrote and composed most of NXS's biggest hits. Well, he's got a new album coming out called The Prospector on Friday, but don't expect it to sound anything like classic NXS. As a matter of fact, this is more of a country album. He's going to celebrate the release of his new album by performing at the Grand Ole Opry.
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0: Green Day, when I come around. I'm Harley with a fun fact. Did you know that fingernails grow twice as fast as toenails? 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This is something you might not know if you don't have all of your fingers and toes after 4th of July weekend.
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0: 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That's something you don't want to save for a rainy day.
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0: 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Pat Benatar met her musical and real life partner, Neil Giraldo, in 1978. 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

0: Four Non-Blondes, what's up? And we are starting to get little drips of details about the upcoming album from Four Non-Blondes, their first new album in over 35 years. It's going to be called 1994, which marks the year that they broke up, and it will come out in 2027.
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0: 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Where did our love go? 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Nowhere. They're still making music, but not much longer. They've announced they are going to release their sixth and final studio album called Danceteria, September 25th.
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0: Sammy Hagar, I Can't Drive 55. Well, Hagar was scheduled to perform as part of the Freedom 250 celebration in D.C. over the holiday weekend. Unfortunately, severe thunderstorms canceled the Hagar performance, but he did post the speech that he was planning to give that day. And it was all about unity and bringing Americans together, something that hopefully we still feel now that the 4th of July is over.
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0: Climax Blues Band couldn't get it right. I'm Harley, and how long is too long for a family road trip? 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Experts say you should try to keep it to about 300 miles of driving per day. 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

0: The who?
1: Behind Blue Eyes. I'm Harley. 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So, yeah. 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

0: 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Well, Bon Jovi recently held a pair of private concerts in Baltimore for just a few hundred of their closest family and friends. 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And actually, a buddy of mine was invited to one of those shows, and he said that John Bon Jovi sounded awesome.
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0: Night Ranger, Don't Tell Me You Love Me. That was Night Ranger's first top 40 hit, actually peaked at number 40. And it's a good thing that they had a rockin' song for their first hit, because after Sister Christian was a massive smash, the band says that their record label just wanted them to put out ballad after ballad.
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0: 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I'm Harley. 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Studies have found that when people speak up and speak their mind, they gain self-confidence. I see a lot of people on social media who are just a tad overconfident.
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2: 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I love summer. 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Drop and roll. 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Salmonella steps up to the plate. 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Oh, I love summer. 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I got sunburned at the back of my throat, and sand behind my eye.
3: Yes, summer. It's wonderful, isn't it? Isn't it great? From the O'Reilly Auto Parts Studios, it's the Bob and Tom Show. Whoa. Christy Lee at the news desk.
4: Hi.
3: We'll talk more about that shirt coming up.
4: Okay.
3: There's Josh Arnold.
5: Hi.
3: Hey. There's Jeff Oskey.
5: Hey, man.
3: Hey, man. There's Ace Cosby. Tom taking another day of vacation.
4: Mm-hmm.
3: I'm Chick McGee, and I don't know how much you... I don't know how much you saw of soccer yesterday, but...
4: Saw the first half. Oh, no.
3: Here's how it went.
6: USA! USA! Yeah.
3: We lose to Belgium. The Belges? What do they call Belgium?
5: Belgies.
4: Belgies?
3: Yeah. Belgies. Okay, it's Belgium and Belgian waffle.
5: Right. Oh. I think they are Belgian.
3: Belgians?
5: Yeah.
4: Huh.
3: 4-1. So,
4: oh, no, that was a bad second half then. Glad I went to bed.
3: Yeah, there was a, at one point, the goalie came way out way too far. And
5: couldn't quite get rid of the ball.
3: He tried to throw it right, and he did, but right into the ground.
4: Ooh.
3: And then he tried to kick it, but his shoe hit the dirt right behind the ball, not the ball.
5: What?
3: Mm. Yeah. And I yelled at the TV, I can do that. Why am I not goalie for the U.S. men's national team? But yeah, there's your World Cup. So, matches today, Argentina and Egypt, the Sphinxes.
5: Yes.
3: at noon, and then 4 o'clock this afternoon, Switzerland and Colombia. And then we will have our final eight. I don't have anybody, now that the USA team is out, I don't have anybody really to
4: And Ronaldo got beat, so we can't.
3: Ronaldo, rumor is he's never going to step on a World Cup. He won't play anymore. But,
4: really?
3: But
4: well, yeah, he's what, 41?
3: 40, yeah. But in the Tom Brady universe, everybody expects everybody to play until they're 44, 45.
4: Yeah.
3: Let's see.
4: Root for England or Norway. Did you see them win?
3: I did see.
4: That was fun.

0: fun.
1: I did. Norway and England get together July 11th.
0: Oh, they play each other? Mm-hmm. Oh, well, that doesn't help me, does it?
1: No.
0: It was so cool at the end of the match. They all, the team and the whole stand, they were rowing. Did you see that?
1: Is that right?
0: Oh, it was so cool.
1: See, my adopted country, England. Sir Charles.
0: Yes.
1: Yeah. Oh, Sir Charles.
2: Sir?
0: King Charles.
1: I'm going to be knighted. What do you think?
2: Oh, you're Sir Charles.
0: Oh, you're Sir Charles.
1: Gotcha. I'm Sir Charles.
0: You're talking the
2: king. Right.
1: Not King Charles.
2: No, he's king. Yeah.
1: Yeah.
2: I think you should go with King Charles.
1: King Charles. Well, I can't be. I don't want to be presumptuous.
0: You could be a prince.
1: I don't know. Prince has always sounded...
0: feminine?
1: No, light.
0: Yeah.
1: You know, mm-hmm. A little light.
2: Yeah.
1: Call me Prince.
2: It's close to Prance.
1: Mince. Yeah. You know, mincing.
2: It's a mix between Prance and Mince.
1: Mincing and prancing around. Okay, July 10th, Spain and Belgium. July 9th, Morocco and France. We're on the road to Morocco. That's a movie, right? With Hope and Crosby?
2: Absolutely.
1: Yeah, yeah. And Norway and England, then, like we said, Saturday. So today, the winner of Argentina and Egypt and the winner of Colombia and Switzerland will play also on Saturday. And that's 2, 4, 6, 8. That'll be your final eight. The elite eight. I don't think they're doing that there, but much like the,
3: USA! USA!
2: I'll root for Spain so they beat Belgium.
1: Oh, yeah.
0: Yeah, of course.
2: They beat us.
1: Yeah. Right.
0: Yeah,
1: I don't know. I was totally spaced on England. Of course,
0: haven't all the World Cups been won by like Spain, France? Like, there's only like five countries that have all won the World Cup.
1: I kept hearing that this was the best USA team ever on a soccer field anywhere.
2: All right,
1: and round of 16 is the best we can do.
2: Well, so, still not bad, I guess.
1: I blame Oskay. It's your fault. What do you think of that?
0: Here's how much I know about soccer. How often does the World Cup come around?
4: Every 4 years.
1: Every 4 years.
0: Like the Olympics.
1: It'll be 2030.
2: You know, there is a school of thought, though, that we should root for Belgium to win the whole thing. And then we go, hey, we got lost by those who...
1: Yeah.
4: That's what I'm doing.
1: The champion.
2: Yeah.
1: We beat us only by 4-1.
2: I know you. You were probably rooting for him yesterday.
1: Were you? Are you an agent sent here to study us? And
2: he's a Belgium spy.
4: Yeah.
1: Are you a Belgium spy?
4: Yeah.
1: You know, of all the places that have spies, you would work for Belgium, I think.
4: Yeah. No one suspects a thing.
1: No one suspects a thing.
2: And They've been secretly planning something.
1: and it's huge.
2: Oh, man.
1: Gigantic. There's a little bit of sports for you. Also, Joey Chestnut retains his title at the Nathan's Hot Dog Eating Contest.
2: Yeah, the champ.
1: And he, Joey Jaws, and when he comes here in the studio and visits us, we don't call him Jaws.
2: No.
1: I don't know if Jaws has ever caught on. He ate 66 hot dogs in 10 minutes. And he was laboring. Well, from what I can see.
2: Man.
1: Oh, and there's somebody threw up in one of the preliminary rounds, I think.
2: Oh,
1: and it just cascades.
0: Okay.
1: And the crowd's going, we can try to find the audio of that later. It's well worth it. We don't have to see the video.
0: Okay, thank you.
1: You can tell by the crowd when there's just hurtling out of his mouth.
0: I had a glorious hot dog over the holiday.
4: Yeah, I don't mean to brag. I had 2 hot dogs in 20 minutes on the 4th of July.
0: I had one, and it was like a quarter pound, one of those really big ones.
1: I don't know what's happened to me, but I used to put away 2-3 hot dogs.
0: Mm-hmm.
1: This weekend, I managed almost one. I don't know what's going on there.
0: Well, you've shrunk. Your tummy shrunk.
1: My tummy
2: I went to dogless. Man, oh, man.
1: No dogs for you.
2: No.
0: Weekend? 4th of July? That's amazing.
2: I know. They weren't even on the menu. I had a bratwurst.
0: Okay, that works.
1: Now, let me ask you this. As Tom would say, do you boil your brats in beer before you grill them?
2: I don't think they did. No, I think these were like really good butcher...
1: Oh, okay.
2: Bratwurst.
1: Right.
2: You don't need to do much else to them but cook them.
1: Remember the Sopranos episode where Tony's in charge of the grill, of course, and he's got the sausages around his shoulder? he's twirling the sausages. Yeah. I can't put the food away like I used to. Anyway.
0: Do you miss that?
1: We're all getting older. Well, I don't miss it, but... Oh, and we've got a pickleball story and world...
0: Pickleball. Pickleball.
1: And then a rower. Is Pat Godwin not here?
0: Apparently not.
1: I thought he was here disguised as an empty seat.
2: Was I supposed to pick him up?
4: Oh.
2: No. He told me, he texted yesterday, said he wouldn't be here.
0: Oh. Yeah.
1: All right.
2: Did he not text anybody else?
0: Nope.
1: No. Well, evidently, you're in charge, Josh.
2: Oh, all right.
1: All right.
2: What's he, I can't be in charge.
1: God, no. Well, Christy, what's coming up in the world of news?
0: I don't know if you heard, but Taylor Swift got married over the weekend.
1: Oh, goodness,
0: on Friday.
1: Yes. There was a reporter for NBC, and when it went up, it was just married, but just the T, and they added another T, TNT.
0: Oh, yeah.
2: Oh, isn't
1: and
2: that something?
1: The reporter goes, wait a minute, that sign just changed. Oh, my God, live on TV, that sign just changed. I swear to God, it just changed. She lost her mind.
0: Oh, jeez.
1: Yeah, that's a...
0: We have big news from Six Flags, if you're a coaster fan.
1: They're going up to Seven Flags?
2: Oh, it's about time.
1: Yeah.
0: Yeah.
1: Why limit yourself?
0: We have Frank's Red Hot Sauce in the news, one of my favorites.
2: That is good stuff.
0: I'm not a condiment person, but I'll eat that.
1: It's too spicy.
4: Yeah, really? I don't like the Frank's.
0: Really?
4: And I like hot sauces, but I'm not a Frank's fan.
0: I love Frank's.
1: I don't like the hot sauce, although I love Grippo's barbecue potato chips.
0: Huh.
1: You know, they have the barbecue seasoning for Grippo's potato chips. They sell it in a shaker.
0: They do?
1: And you can put it on everything. Ooh. It's really delicious.
0: I'll be darned.
1: What else coming up?
0: That's coming up. And while the world watches the stars at the FIFA World Cup, I want to remind you that Hyundai has its eyes on the next generation of talent, the future stars who are already turning heads at the age of 14, because next doesn't wait for an invitation. Neither does Hyundai. Hyundai has always moved the future within reach. They did it when they made advanced safety standard on every vehicle and engineered EVs with ultra-fast charging capability. Because the future isn't some far-off concept, it's already here. Next starts now. Hyundai, an official partner of FIFA.
1: That's Christy Lee, and she'll be back with the news. And we'll all be back here in the O'Reilly Auto Parts studios. And when we come back, we'll be here. This is the Bob and Tom Show.
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14: A Better Life with Dr. Sanjay Gupta.
15: There are lots of things you can measure to get an idea of how healthy you are at any given moment. Temperature, heart rate, blood pressure, just to name a few. But how about how healthy you will be and how long you're likely to live? According to a new study out of the University of Buffalo, two simple strength tests are pretty accurate at predicting longevity in older women. One is hand grip strength, and the other is how quickly people can stand up from a seated position without using their arms. By the way, I remember interviewing former President Jimmy Carter when he was quite old and being really impressed how he just popped out of the chair without using his arms. Not a lot of older people can actually do that. But I think the message here is that maintaining strength as you age is going to help you perform everyday activities, but also help you avoid injury and stay independent. I'm Dr. Sanjay Gupta, helping you live a better life.

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1: Hi.
0: There's Josh Arnold.
2: Hope everybody had a great 4th of July weekend.
0: Yes.
1: Very relaxing.
0: We're going to hear about your guys' 4th of July weekend. There's Ace Cosby.
3: Hello.
0: I'm Chick McGee. I watched a couple things on TV.
1: Did you say Jeff Oskey?
4: That's okay.
0: You Belgian.
4: I'm a spy.
0: Belgian spy. Yeah. You tell me his real last name doesn't sound Belgian. Go ahead.
4: Oh gosh, that reeks
3: of Belgium.
0: Dripping with. What did you do over the weekend? Did you go down to the lake house?
4: No, I went and watched my daughter compete in the Junior Olympics. They came in 10th place in the country.
0: Wow.
4: I was very excited for them.
3: So. That's great.
4: Yeah.
0: Very cool.
4: Yeah.
0: They use a lot of Vaseline in that sport, don't they?
4: Did you say the sport?
1: Synchronized swimming?
4: Synchronized swimming. Yeah. They don't use Vaseline.
0: Gelatin. The gymnastics.
4: They use gelatin in their hair, and it creates like this hard, like knock on it, like shell of a.
0: Of
4: a hair thing. And then they come home and they rinse that down your drain, and then you have to pay about $200 for a plumber to come and knock all that gel out of your drain.
1: I was going
4: to
1: say, does it wash down?
4: It's not supposed to, apparently. It coagulates.
0: We had two bacon parties over the weekend.
4: Ooh,
3: very nice.
0: And you got to watch that. Got to watch that bacon grease. You can't really.
4: Did you do it on the slate?
0: I did. People, I've been talking about this off the air, but I have a grill that I love. I've had it for quite a while, and it was getting a little long in the tooth, so I got a griddle insert instead of the grates. Slid right in there. I got new flavor bars. It's a whole new ball game.
1: Really?
0: I can grill eggs and all sorts of right there on the griddle. I feel like I'm a short order cook.
3: No, it's awesome.
1: You're doing smash burgers on it?
0: You could do smash burgers. You could do anything.
4: Fine. Do you bang the utensils to let the neighbors know you're out there?
0: That's right.
4: Cooking.
0: Bang, bang, bang.
3: Yeah.
0: Clang. Burgers up. Stuff like that.
4: I love it.
0: Oh yeah.
1: Is it a gas grill or?
0: It's a gas grill. Okay. Yeah,
2: now with your bacon grease, do you have an old pickle jar or something that you
1: save it in?
0: You know, when I was growing up, there was a coffee cup all the time on our top of our stove, and it was full of hardened bacon grease.
1: We had like a little canister. It was silver with a little black lid. I can remember it like it was yesterday. Same thing, right in the middle of the stove.
2: I was in my fridge. I don't do anything with it. When it's full, I just throw it away.
0: If you've never had a fried egg in bacon grease.
1: Oh man.
0: Goodness gracious.
2: It's been a while. I know my grandma used to make them that way.
1: Here's a tip. Put aluminum foil in your drain in your sink. Cover it. Make a little dish out of it. Pour your bacon grease there. Let it harden. Wrap it up in the foil. Throw it away.
0: Hmm. Son of a gun.
1: Yep.
4: Also, or just pour it down the drain. Just turn on the water. It'll push it through your pipes.
0: Well, if your water's hot enough, I would think it only stands.
2: Yeah, it kind of stays loose.
0: Yeah. Stays liquid, hopefully.
1: Mixes with that gelatin you've got.
4: Yeah.
0: Well, Josh, were you out of town the weekend?
2: Yeah, I went to the Lake of the Ozarks.
0: Okay.
1: Was it busy?
2: Central Missouri. It was busy, yeah. Yeah. And a lot of fireworks and family fun. It was good. It was good.
0: You didn't get your check local listings. Yeah. Our fireworks kind of got rained out here.
1: Chicago, it was a fog fest. You couldn't even see them. It was on a Navy pier,
0: Navy pier, sure.
1: And all you could see was the fog lighten up a little bit. It was so weird.
0: Well, the rain delayed the various neighborhood houses participating in fireworks. So they were going off in my neighborhood midnight, 1 o'clock in the morning.
2: Oh, no kidding. Uh-huh.
0: They finally got them in. Yeah.
1: And then they did them the next night.
2: Yeah, I heard quite a bit on Sunday.
1: They did them last night.
0: Mm.
1: Yeah.
2: Yeah, I love it. I love that it lasts.
0: I get it. USA, USA. Okay. Calm down.
2: Right. I'm way into it. Yeah, you can't. We get a fireworks year round.
0: I had never been exposed to someone who loves fireworks as much as you do.
2: Yeah.
0: And you really, really do.
2: Yeah, ever since I was a little kid.
1: Seriously.
0: Do you, is it a special day? You go to the fireworks stand? And
2: That was one of the most special days.
0: Yeah. Get your big grocery sack and.
2: And my first job ever, when I was 15 and a half, I got my worker's permit and I worked at a fireworks stand.
0: Well,
1: fair enough.
0: We had no idea. How do they make money, though? It's like buy one, get one free all the time, right?
2: Boy, though, the trick is, because there were a couple times we had specials like buy one, get four free.
0: Yeah. Oh yes. Yeah, I have
2: and,
0: seen that.
2: And the price of one just becomes four.
0: Oh, I see.
1: Dirty little secret, huh?
0: Yeah. It's a profit deal. Did you fish? Did you catch a fish?
2: Barely any fishing. So just some off the dock. It was so busy out there, and it was more family time.
0: Did you get a chance to have a beer?
2: Oh, you know what? I had I did have a beer, and then I had some dad water.
1: Oh, yeah?
2: Yeah.
0: Dad water.
2: It's a tequila-based seltzer kind of drink, yeah.
1: Because there's a mom water. I have that at home.
2: Which is vodka-based, and this is tequila-based.
0: I had no idea.
1: I had no idea either.
0: Any of this existed.
2: I know, think it might be snooish. Yeah.
0: I know about White Claw, but that's about it.
2: Yeah.
0: And speaking of fishing, Josh, email from our listeners. Hello, Bob and Tom Show. Hello, awesome people.
2: Oh. Well, hi.
0: I know this was, I apologize for what we did back in the 70s, this letter starts out. But when I was about 14 or so, we would go to the Illinois River during 4th of July and catch big, huge carp and put M80s in their mouth.
1: No.
0: And let them go swimming. And yes, you see a flash underwater.
1: Oh, man.
2: Hopefully they spit it out.
0: I know we were young and stupid and never did it again. Hope you all had a great 4th.
2: We had
0: a great 4th until Chick read that. And hello, Bob and Tom Show. Thanks to Tom Speak. I told my wife this morning that I would love to get a part-time job detailing dogs.
1: Oh.
0: Instead of telling her I'd like to be a part-time dog groomer.
2: Detailing, yes.
0: He wants to detail dogs.
1: That's a tough job.
0: Yeah, that's something else. Emails from our listeners brought to you by NHTSA. And also the sports desk, brought to you by NHTSA. Speeding catches up with you. NHTSA, that's pronounced NHTSA. So there you go. What else is coming up? You got news headlines over there, Christy, and something going on?
1: Well, I don't know if you heard over the weekend, but a couple by the name of Taylor Swift and Travis Kelce got married Friday night.
0: They did a really good job of not leaking any video, as far as I could.
1: They're making a documentary that they're going to send to all of the guests as a thank you gift.
2: Oh, that's nice.
1: Uh-huh. Which means that you'll probably be able to buy it on Netflix at some point, I'm thinking. Maybe. I'm sure that it'll be released at some point, but quite a long list of famous people. Our friend Pat McAfee and his wife were in attendance.
0: Oh, yeah. Yeah.
1: Yep. Along with Peyton and Ashley Manning.
0: Mm-hmm.
1: Tom Brady, of course, Joe Buck, Stephen A. Smith.
0: Oh, Joe Buck was there.
1: Of course, Kansas City head coach Andy Reid. You know what Andy Reid told the couple? This was his advice to Travis.
0: Uh-huh.
1: Kiss your wife as much as possible.
0: Kiss her as much as possible.
1: Every day.
4: Yeah. Well, she's still pretty.
0: Did it say where he should kiss her?
1: No, it didn't say where.
0: Below the equator?
1: Mm-hmm. Give your wife a kiss every day.
2: Yeah, listen. You got to do. He was just hammered.
0: Coach. Yeah. My God, coach. Yeah. What's the old joke? Kiss her where it stinks, so I drove to New Jersey, something like that.
2: Which is just so ridiculous. No one's ever said, I'm going to kiss you where it stinks.
1: No. Because immediately she's going to go, no, you're not. Taylor's younger brother, Austin, served as her man of honor. Mr. Kelce's big brother and podcast co-host, Jason, was his best man. Adam Sandler officiated the ceremony. Stevie Nicks performed amid a star-studded crowd.
4: Wait, who officiated?
1: Adam Sandler.
0: Adam Sandler.
1: Yeah.
4: He's who did the nuptials?
1: Yeah.
2: His kids are buddies. Their kids are... Taylor is friends with his kids.
4: Okay.
0: Jess Hooker can perform marriages. I think Tom
1: Tom
0: is ordained.
1: Can.
4: What did Adam sound like there, Chick, doing the...
0: Should you take a bunch of...
5: That'll be $100 million.
1: I think Paul McCartney actually sang a song too. You know that reception had to have been.
2: He's saying, "I want to hold your hand for the first time live since 1964. Yeah.
0: And then he went into this song, which is weird.
2: Yeah,
0: he played Hollywood Swingin'. Like
2: not one of his, but
0: no, he really has always loved this song. Here's an email. Dear Bob and Tom Show, first I'd like to say I'm glad Pat Godwin's surgery went well, and I hope he's back playing guitar soon. Listen to you guys every day. Heard Chick mention the movie The Sheep Detectives. Have you watched
1: I haven't seen that yet.
2: Yeah, I saw that in the theater.
0: Oh, yeah. Yeah, that's
2: nice.
0: Yeah, it is. It's nice.
2: Yeah.
0: Hugh Jackman, of course, is the star. One of my favorite movies this year as well. Thank you, Chick, for recommending. So that is Scott in, Joe from Scott City, Kansas.
1: Oh.
0: I don't know what that means. Is that a city? I guess it is. Scott City?
2: It's where the paper towels come from.
1: Scott Towels?
2: Mm-hmm.
1: Hmm. I did not know that.
0: They've got a hill to climb, don't they? I mean, Bounty.
1: Yeah, Bounty pretty much
0: is. Workhorse of the industry, I would think.
2: Yeah, but they're not bad. Yeah. I mean, I admit it, I'm a Bounty household, but anytime I get my hands on a Scott, it's fine.
1: What about a Brawny?
4: Let's be honest. Yeah. Before you got the job here, you were all Scott.
2: No.
4: Like, oh, really?
2: Yeah, no, no.
4: I feel like Scott is what we get at, like, Dollar General. Like, that's where you get the Scots.
2: I grew up with it. Yeah, that's for sure.
0: And there are cases on sale, always.
2: Well, when I started buying it myself, it was Bounty.
4: Oh.
2: Yeah.
6: You gotta try
1: Select
6: Viva.
1: A sheet.
6: Hmm? You gotta try Viva.
1: Viva. Oh, that's right, Viva.
2: Man, my grandma used to have these really, they weren't fancy, but they were like almost clothy paper towels that were just awesome.
0: Really?
2: That's what Viva are? Maybe that's what she got. I will absolutely go to those. Those are amazing. I'd ask her, but
1: she's dead.
2: I need a Ouija board or something. Well, she might respond to. She and I used to do the Ouija board.
1: Did you really?
2: Yeah.
1: I loved the Ouija board.
4: Wait,
1: when I was
4: you
1: a
4: and
1: kid.
4: Your grandmother together?
2: Yeah.
0: Really?
2: Yeah, she liked that kind
0: Did
2: of
0: she
2: stuff.
0: Do anything like, well, I'm going to be up there soon. Can you get my room ready?
2: Or no, and she.
0: I said up there.
2: I know.
0: Do you do it with the lights off and candles? And
1: yeah.
2: We did it because her house was haunted. And so we did it in the bright of day one afternoon.
0: Mm.
2: So
1: her house was haunted.
2: Oh yeah.
1: Like,
0: but there is such a thing as a benevolent ghost, right?
2: Yeah.
0: Ones that aren't out to scare you.
1: Did you speak with the ghost that was haunting her home?
2: No, not that I remember.
1: Okay.
2: I don't remember.
1: What made her think her home was haunted?
2: Yeah. Oh, there was a lot of noises. There were a lot of, like I heard it once. It was crazy. She and I were downstairs doing laundry, and we heard my grandpa come home and come in and walk across the kitchen floor upstairs. Like, oh, I'm going to go say hi to grandpa. And I went up, and nobody was there. And she goes, oh, it's just a ghost. I was like, how can you be so nonchalant about this?
0: I would be out of there quick, like, fast, all the time. In a hurry.
2: And we would hear, my uncle would see, we saw a mist one time, and there were all kinds of things.
0: So did you think this imprinted you in some way, maybe be a ghost hunter later on?
2: My ghost hunting has, I failed my calling. I haven't been doing it nearly as much as I should be.
1: Oh, well.
0: You know what I believe is
2: ghost!
0: Recording of voices, you turn on a...
1: Yeah.
0: I've always seen it with a cassette recorder, and you push the buttons, and there's
2: nothing.
0: Your
2: EVPs, yeah.
0: Yeah, mm-hmm. There's nothing there, and then you play it back, and...
2: Yeah, electronic voice phenomenon.
0: Mm-hmm. Is that right?
2: Oh, yes.
1: God, my kids watch every one of those ghost hunter shows.
2: Really?
1: Oh, yes.
4: I went with a actual ghost hunting team on a ghost hunt here at a haunted mansion here in the city.
1: And
4: it's... We were all up in the attic with the lights out and nothing was happening. And then they started taunting the ghosts.
2: Yeah, they'll try to get something going.
4: And which I was not a fan of.
2: Right.
4: Like, we don't believe you're here. Why don't you touch one of us? I'm like, why don't you shut up? Like, let them expose themselves when they want to. Well, like, we don't have to be touching and pushing.
0: That's got to be rule one. Don't antagonize the ghosts.
1: Did that work?
4: No, we just sat in darkness for like 9 hours and then went home the next morning.
2: Oh, you got no evidence?
4: No.
2: Gotcha.
4: They caught stuff on the, what's the recorders?
2: The EVP?
4: Yeah, when they listened back the next day.
2: Okay.
4: They caught a couple of voices.
1: Well, that's really interesting.
0: Didn't Houdini famously set it up with his mother if she died? They had a code phrase that she was going to send him from the other world, and... He tried to get several soothsayers or fortune tellers to get in touch with his mom, and it never worked.
2: That's
1: disappointing. Yeah.
0: They have a very complicated, like they get the tables to move and wind blow the curtains.
2: Oh, yeah. They'd pull the wicks out of candles.
0: Oh, like, I don't,
2: you mean that kind of.
0: Yeah.
2: Connery, like that sort of. You mean the charlatans?
0: Yeah. Absolutely. You think there are people out there who talk to ghosts?
1: I can talk
0: to ghosts? Really?
1: Yeah.
2: Ghost whisperers, if you will?
1: Sure.
0: You could train a ghost to, like, bring you a beer. You know, the floating across.
2: Oh, it would be awesome. Yeah. Hey, man, you want another beer?
0: Yeah.
2: Hey, ghosty.
0: Ghosty.
2: Just comes floating in.
0: Ghost with the most.
4: Yeah, like there's not one good ghost that you come home and somebody's done the dishes.
1: Yeah, no joke.
4: Like they're always just making noise, keeping you up all night. They never like clean your house while you're at work. Like there's not one good grandma ghost out there baking a pie.
0: A grandma ghost.
4: Yeah.
0: That's right.
4: You come home, you got an apple pie in the windowsill.
0: And the bed's made.
1: Yeah. I've heard some pretty compelling people talk about seeing ghosts that make you think twice.
0: Really?
1: Yeah.
2: Are you a total non-believer? It's all right if you are.
0: No, I mean, I think there's something out there, but I'd be hard pressed to go to pay money to have somebody. Well, you know what? Maybe just for the experimentation of it all, maybe I'd like to go.
2: Oh yeah,
0: I'm a doubter.
1: That's fair.
0: Sports coming up, including USA. It's all over. They lost in the World Cup last night to Belgium, 4-1. Belgium moves on. And also Joey Chestnut, the king. He's still top of the world in competitive eating. He 66 hot dogs at Nathan's on July 4th. And Christy?
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14: A better life with Dr. Sanjay Gupta.
15: By age 35, two-thirds of American men will experience some degree of noticeable hair loss. And by age 50, about 85% of men will have significantly thinning hair. 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No matter the cause, a lot of men, understandably, are frustrated by hair loss because it seems like a loss of control. 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I'm Dr. Sanjay Gupta, helping you live a better life.
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0: Back to the Bob and Tom Show in the O'Reilly Auto Parts Studios. Christy Lee at the news desk.
1: Well, hello.
0: Hello, indeed. There's Josh Arnold.
2: Hi.
0: There's Ace Cosby.
3: Hello.
0: There's Jeff Oskey. You be the judge. Belgian spy? I'm not sure. And I'm Chick McGee. Let's look at sports here real quick. The American hopes for a deep run at the World Cup are over.
1: Oh, man.
0: Yep. Belgium exposed the U.S. defensive liabilities in a 4-1 win Monday night. That has Belgium moving on. Tyler Adams of the U.S. team said, "It stinks. This was a moment to have an opportunity to advance, really try and do something special. We fell short." That's, of course, even after Flo Balogun was reinstated, that one game red card suspension, controversial and lifted by FIFA. There are two sides to every coin.
1: Yeah.
2: Sure. Have they gone over all of the scores yesterday? Are we for sure that all four goals counted?
1: Yeah.
2: Before we go.
0: What are you saying? Are you taking exception with some of the officiating? You know, I think it's been examined that FIFA is the most corrupt sports organization in the history of the world.
2: Yeah.
0: You know that.
2: It has been for decades.
1: Really?
2: Oh, yeah.
0: Absolutely.
1: Huh.
2: Yeah.
0: Get a load
2: Ronaldo's
0: of
2: that. Gotten multiple red cards reversed throughout the years.
1: I did not know that.
2: Play. Yeah.
1: I thought you were making
2: that up. It happens a lot.
0: Oh, yeah.
1: Huh.
2: Yeah.
0: And today at noon, Argentina and Egypt in Atlanta, and this afternoon at 4 o'clock in Vancouver. That's in Colombia. Look at me with geography. Colombia and Switzerland. And those winner of those two matches, of course, move on to the Elite Eight.
4: I didn't know there was a Vancouver, Colombia.
0: Oh. Vancouver. That's who they're playing. They're in Vancouver playing Colombia.
4: Who is?
0: Colombia and Switzerland.
4: Oh.
0: In Vancouver.
1: Who are we picking in that game?
0: I don't know. Colombia.
1: Or a match, I guess.
4: Why wouldn't they should play in Switzerland or Colombia? What are they bothering Vancouver for?
0: You know, there might be somebody in Canada who would absolutely say that.
4: Just like Seattle.
0: Yeah. Well, what did we do?
1: What did they do?
4: Yeah. I mean, at least America was playing.
0: Or Atlanta.
4: America's part Atlanta? Of Seattle.
0: Oh, yeah. All the host teams are out now. Mexico.
1: Oh, you're
0: Canada,
1: right.
0: And USA.
1: Now we got a bunch of foreigners out.
0: Yes.
4: Yeah, now it's just a bunch of foreigners. That's all.
0: That's certainly one way to put it, I guess. Yeah. WNBA last night. I'm not sure I'm not up to speed on foreigners in the WNBA. Golden State, Connecticut, and Seattle win. And Joey Chestnut is still the hot dog eating champion of the world. He defended his title on July 4th. It's the Nathan's famous 4th of July hot dog eating contest. He ate a total of 66 dogs in 10 minutes.
4: Yeah.
0: Or as they say, dog and bun.
1: I don't think, isn't his personal best in the 70s?
0: Like I think 70? So.
1: Yeah.
0: 72, 74, yeah. Something like that.
4: Does anybody know if Mickey won?
0: Mickey Sudo did win. I'll get to that. Chestnut fell short of his record of 76 wieners and buns.
4: Ooh.
0: Saturday marked the 18th time the 42-year-old has won the so-called mustard belt.
4: Yeah.
0: For eating the most hot dogs. And Mickey Sudo defended her title in the women's division after eating 38.75 dogs.
4: Oh.
0: And Mickey Sudo and Christy Lee are about the same size.
4: Yeah.
1: She's a tiny thing.
0: She must have.
1: I'm not tiny, but she's tiny.
0: Intestines in her legs or something.
4: I'm not
0: sure where.
1: She
0: doesn't have normal physiology.
2: What are you talking about? You aren't tiny. You're a tiny waif of a woman. What are you talking about?
0: Well,
2: for as fat as you are.
1: Yeah.
0: Yeah. Yeah. She thinks it was. She gets over 100 pounds. Says, I am well over
1: 100 pounds.
2: I'm up to 103.
1: No.
0: I haven't
1: seen 100 pounds since I was in middle school.
0: Really?
1: Mm-mm. Well, there was a time I did not eat for a while, but
0: atta girl.
1: We don't want to talk about that.
0: Was that
1: a little stress reduced or induced?
0: Yeah. Love going wrong?
1: Yeah,
0: oh,
1: I'd say that. Baby. Happens to the best of us, you know.
0: You ever go on a hunger strike? Anybody?
4: Gosh, no.
1: So if your heart is broken, did you eat or not eat?
0: Oh, yeah. According to rom-com movies, you call your gay friend and you eat ice cream.
1: Oh, yeah.
0: Is what you do.
4: Boy. I don't do that. I don't think I do. I think I probably eat less.
1: Really?
4: Yeah.
2: I drink.
1: Do you?
2: Yeah.
1: Well, that's common, I think, too.
0: Oh, yeah. I put on my John Mayer and whiskey.
1: Drink to forget.
4: That never went well for me, so I did not. I think I did that once. I was like, well, that didn't help anything.
1: No,
4: made it way worse.
0: Yeah. See, I would take it to that didn't do anything to help me. I'll just try again.
4: Yeah. It didn't stay.
2: Maybe that was the problem. You didn't drink enough.
4: Yeah, it didn't take for me.
0: Man. A New York man has broken the Guinness World Record. Oh, hang on a second.
3: Stupid world record.
0: A New York man's broken the Guinness World Record for the most blood donated by a male.
1: What?
4: He's now dead.
0: Now, well, when you hear, it's just hang on. According to reports over the past 46 years, okay. Dan Ryan, not the highway, the person, has donated over 30 gallons of blood to the Red Cross, an equivalent of 344 cans of Coca-Cola.
4: What a gross way to put it.
1: Maybe he's a vampire and he just gets more.
0: Doesn't blood make vampires horny or something? Isn't it all the vampire
1: Does
0: movies?
1: It?
4: I think it provides them sustenance.
0: Yeah. Don't they eat rats in Interview with a Vampire?
4: Yes.
0: That's like a tender-hearted vampire.
4: Yeah.
1: That's a good question. Do vampires eat like food or do they
4: typically makes them sick.
1: Okay. Yeah. Yeah. I did not know that.
0: So you can't, they'd never be in a hot dog eating contest.
4: No. Oh, gosh, no.
0: No.
4: No.
0: And if they did, they would have to use ketchup. The 69-year-old Ryan first donated blood in 1980, has only ever taken an enforced 3-year break from donating. He had to be on medication for malaria.
4: Oh, geez. Oh, yeah, we don't want your mosquito juice.
0: No. Good Lord.
1: Thanks.
0: You know, that's the number one killer of people on the planet. Mosquitoes.
1: Malaria?
0: Mosquitoes.
4: Yeah, it's always in one of those, like, what's the most dangerous animal in the... And we're like, oh, tiger, hippo.
0: Hippopotamus, yeah. Nope, it's a mosquito. And tsetse flies on there, too.
1: Really?
4: Boy, those wreaked havoc, didn't they?
1: Oh.
5: Little tsetse flies. Tsetse.
0: And pickleball players in South Florida, SoFlo, say their rooster mascot has gone missing. According to the Miami New Times, the bird showed up at the pickleball courts at Stanley Goldman Memorial Park in Hollywood, Florida last year. Regulars named the rooster Pickles and designated him as the court's de facto mascot. Once again, this is at Stanley Goldman Memorial Park.
4: What do you want?
1: Stanley was a wonderful man, I'm sure.
0: I want you to all play pickleball. After the bird disappeared sometime in June, Todd Fappiano.
4: the answer is right there.
0: Yeah. That bird's messing. I don't like the way he's looking at
4: me. Rooster saw something he shouldn't
0: have. Hey, Jilly. Todd Fappiano and other players have shared missing posters in hopes of finding Pickles. Well, we see this all the time, you know, with a husband's wife's missing and he's helping look. And
4: next thing you know, he's crying on the news. Yeah. Oh, sure.
0: Oh, I guess she's in a 55-gallon drum.
4: Yeah, I really don't know what could have happened.
0: Yeah.
1: So Pickles is in a pan somewhere is what we're hearing.
4: I wouldn't ask too much more about it.
1: Okay.
0: Yeah. You might. There's not a long-term line of questioning, okay?
4: Yeah, you want to see Pickles? We'll show you Pickles.
0: We'll show you Pickles.
4: You're not going to like it.
0: And
2: do we know how big Pickles is?
0: We don't know. Is it a standard chicken?
1: Rooster?
0: Standard
1: rooster? Are roosters bigger than hens? You're the chicken guy.
0: Yeah.
2: No, they're about the same size.
1: Oh, okay.
0: Well, roosters and hens are the same size?
1: There we go.
0: Oh, look, there's a nice...
4: Cash thing. Reward offered for his safe return. So you can't show up with a bucket of KFC and go, hey.
0: I found Pickles.
1: Is he on a fence?
4: The fence is near him. He's like standing on the bike rack because you can see the bike tire.
1: There
4: in the...
1: you go. Yeah.
4: He's a handsome bird.
0: Beautiful chicken.
4: Yeah.
0: A rooster.
4: You know, there's a chance, being in Hollywood, Florida, that he was nabbed and now he's in a fight club.
1: Ooh.
0: Oh, that's true. You don't talk about fight club. We might not ever learn where he went.
4: For all we know, that guy's wearing barbed wire spurs. And...
0: We've got cockfighting coming up in sports.
4: Oh. All right.
0: How about that? No, it's fine.
4: You're on record as saying that you would go, aren't you?
0: Yes, I would go.
1: You would.
0: I wouldn't go more than once, I wouldn't think. I wouldn't get the cockfighting bug.
1: No. But, I hope not.
0: But
4: you know what? I'm hooked.
0: Yeah.
4: I went once. Jeez.
0: Thankfully, it's illegal here in the United States, I would think.
4: It has to be.
1: Yes.
4: Please.
0: Man.
4: If not, can we work on that today?
2: Yeah. I know a guy.
0: I knew you wouldn't let me down, Jeff.
1: Do they put little spurs on them?
2: Yeah, they do. They put razor blades on their ankles. And,
1: man.
4: It's awful.
0: Yep.
1: God.
0: Yeah. A lot of blood.
2: Horrible sounds.
1: What causes them to want to fight?
2: They shove them in a box with another one.
4: Exactly. I don't know that
2: natural
4: they...
2: instinct.
1: Okay. So two roosters don't really get along?
4: Too close to each other.
2: Yeah.
0: This can't be an original thought. Why don't they have kangaroo fights? Right? I mean, kangaroos fight.
1: At least they box.
4: At some point, they must have. But
0: yeah, boy, that'd be you a big ring.
4: The old black and white footage of a kangaroo boxing a man always kills me.
0: I mean, the kangaroo is almost better. Could whip Ali, I think, in his prime. The kangaroo knows what's what.
2: They sit back on that tail.
0: Yes,
2: and
0: they
2: just
0: do.
2: Kick. And it's amazing.
0: They can somewhat balance themselves and kick you with their hind legs. The big legs.
1: Man.
4: Plus, would you be comfortable punching a kangaroo in the face?
1: No.
0: Well, if he started it, I don't know.
2: There's that famous internet video where that kangaroo takes that guy's dog, and the guy goes out and punches that kangaroo in the face and grabs the dog from him and runs away.
1: What does a kangaroo want with a dog?
4: Sex toy.
0: Hey, if you haven't seen a kangaroo and a Maltese go at it, you are missing. What's coming up in the headlines, Christy?
1: We got Frank's Red Hots. We got Pringles in the news. We're looking for a chief snuggle officer.
0: Oh, that's got Josh written all over it.
1: Well, Josh might not be qualified, but we'll talk about it.
0: Coming up, the Dodgers and cockfighting and a female rower. You know, like the Norway, the Viking row. Yeah. We'll be right back. We're in the O'Reilly Auto Parts Studios. This is the Bob and Tom Show.
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12: Few people now have asked me about a TikTok trend that they've come across. It's called 75 Hard. The challenge was created by entrepreneur and author Andy Frisella, who calls it a, quote, transformative mental toughness program and an Ironman for your brain. So here's what it entails. Eat a structured diet with no alcohol, drink a gallon of water, read 10 pages of nonfiction, take a progress photo, and complete 2 45-minute workouts, one of them outdoors, every day for 75 days. quite a challenge. We asked CNN fitness contributor Dana Santis about this, who reminded us that sustainable fitness isn't about punishment or proving discipline through extremes. It's about building habits that integrate into your lifestyle in a way that feels supportive and repeatable. If you ask me, that's going to be the key to long-term success. I'm Dr. Sanjay Gupta, helping you live a better life.
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6: Hello.
5: There is Josh Arnold.
7: Hi there.
5: There's Ace Cosby.
8: Howdy.
5: There's Jeff Oskey.
7: We get some new intro music? I like this.
8: Oh, no, this has been around.
7: Oh, yeah? Yeah. I must zone out a lot while I'm in the other room.
8: Yeah, that's been around too.
5: Mm-hmm. Yeah. And sometimes you're the loudest laugher. We can hear you all the way up here.
7: I'm sorry about that.
5: No.
7: You guys are funny sometimes.
5: Yeah. Dear Bob and Tom Show, a late entry into the listener email brought to you by NHTSA. First, love the show. I watch and listen every morning.
8: Well, thank you.
5: This is Tina in Mishawaka, Indiana.
6: Oh, hi, Tina.
5: I've learned that Josh and I have so much in common.
8: Oh, yeah? Such as?
5: Music to fireworks. I've always loved fireworks, even the ones that just explode for the sound that you can feel in your chest.
8: Yeah, I love that.
5: And, oh, by the way, Josh, I especially love it when you go off the rails like you did last week.
8: Oh!
5: That is my favorite time for Josh.
8: Well, I wish I loved it as much. I always have some remorse.
5: At the time, it seems like a good idea.
8: Yeah.
5: Los Angeles Dodgers closer Edwin Diaz has finally broken his silence regarding illegal cockfighting allegations.
6: Uh-oh.
5: In May, you'll recall Diaz implicated in that illegal cockfighting ring in his home country of Puerto Rico, which is the 51st state, mm-hmm. is it not? I mean, technically.
6: That's what they say.
9: Well.
5: According to Facebook posts promoting cockfighting.
8: Yeah, we're not even going to let that character speak.

0: Probably best. The ads on Facebook feature Diaz. He just signed a 3-year, $69 million deal with the Dodgers in the offseason. One of the ads shows an image of Diaz in his Dodgers uniform. It reads, "The Puerto Rico Cockfighting Club invites all enthusiasts to a special match and a grand tribute to one of our island's greatest sources of pride, a tribute to the Puerto Rican star and cockfighter Edwin Sugar Diaz." Earlier this year, Puerto Rican newspaper El Nuevo Dia, the new day, maybe?
1: Yes, exactly.
0: Published a story with a photo showing Diaz standing in the pit of the cockfighting arena.
1: Oops.
0: Diaz told the paper, "It's a pastime I've followed since I was a child. It is legal in Puerto Rico. Thank goodness. Otherwise, I wouldn't be here.
1: Well, then what do you do with
0: part?
2: I mean,
1: it's legal. He grew up with it. I mean, how do you?
0: Yeah.
2: How do you?
1: Can we fault him for things we don't do here? I don't know.
0: Yes, he needs to act more like us.
2: Does he?
1: Well, he certainly can't bring cockfighting here.
0: Well, that's true.
1: We don't want it.
0: No. I would go. I would go see a cockfighting.
1: Oh, I would.
2: Man,
1: go see a
2: there's no way.
0: I'm guessing 90% sure I wouldn't go back for a second one, but
1: I'm gonna guess you wouldn't stay.
3: Yeah.
0: Oh, you'd be surprised.
2: So are there like?
1: Although, what if they have like empanadas? Those are good.
0: Oh yeah.
2: And then, yeah. So now you're
3: eating.
2: Yeah,
3: the food truck.
2: Yeah.
3: Oh, that's pretty good.
1: Fresh.
2: Don't eat the chicken tacos.
1: Fresh just deliver out.
0: Maybe I found a razor blade in my chicken. What the hell is this all about?
1: Oh. Now what if instead? What if a cockfight, they had like wing wrestling instead of arm wrestling. Like they weren't, it wasn't like to the death. It was just some sort of strength contest.
0: I don't think so.
1: You wouldn't watch wing wrestling?
0: No. I'm here for a, does the, one of the combatants always end up dead?
1: Yeah, I think so.
0: Yeah. How they, wow.
2: And then if you win, do you move on to the next round? Is that how it works?
3: Yeah.
1: Seriously. Yeah, I'd be more interested in different animals fighting than I would two of the same animal.
0: Is that right? Hippo fights?
3: Like two cows?
1: No, I'm talking like a cow versus
2: a leopard.
1: What could a cow, maybe like a donkey?
2: Okay.
1: What are these two gonna do?
0: All right. Well, you know, during March Madness, the NCAA basketball tournament, they have brackets for which animal can fight another animal.
1: Yeah.
0: And they got like 62 teams. 62
1: there was a cool
0: animals.
1: Show, too, that they took like computer generated. They would do simulations and they would go, okay, could a grizzly bear take down a rhino? That kind of thing.
0: And lately they've got it broke the internet last year. One man versus 500 men versus 500 gorillas something like that.
2: Right.
0: Remember that?
2: Mm-hmm.
1: I want to say it was one gorilla versus 500 men.
0: Yes.
1: And it made its way through plenty of men.
0: Yes, it really did.
1: I don't remember the ending. I don't know if it...
3: I think the first guy rips off his arm and then he beats the other guys with that guy's arm.
1: Right. It was something like...
2: Gosh.
1: I don't know that he actually did win the gorilla. I don't remember if he beat all 500 men.
0: And it starts out with, of course, some of the men are going to have to sacrifice themselves to get in there and give their all with the gorilla at first when he's fresh.
1: Oh, man.
0: Wow.
1: I guess those are your worst criminals. Is that how you would do it? That's how I would do it.
0: Yeah. Yeah, this is a... This is a movie waiting to be filmed.
1: Right.
0: Man, I don't know if I could. Where are we here?
1: I got a letter real quick.
0: Oh, go ahead.
1: We were asking if vampires eat food. I'm being told that they'll occasionally eat fruit. So I.
0: Is that right?
1: Yes.
0: They're like a.
1: The letter writer was fairly serious and chastising me for not having that knowledge available.
0: Like an orange or.
1: I don't know. I don't remember what that's in.
2: It was 100 men versus one gorilla.
1: Okay.
2: Yeah. A satirical thought experiment originating from the internet. If it were 500 men, they said, according to GPT, that they could rush the gorilla and suffocate him. So 500 men would win
1: over
2: one gorilla.
0: Boy, it'd be a tough fight, though. Man.
1: You'd think you'd lose a couple guys at least.
0: Yeah.
2: Yeah.
1: Darn it. I don't want to fight a gorilla.
2: No,
1: you
2: of course you don't.
0: I don't want to be a part of that 100. No way.
3: No.
0: No. And here's a follow-up on the vampire question, Josh. Dear Bob and Tom Show, vampires don't eat anything. They're not real.
1: Then you know who wrote that?
2: A vampire.
1: Exactly.
2: Oh,
1: exactly.
2: Yeah.
0: Count. This is Count Brian from Charlevoix, Michigan.
1: Thanks so much, Count Brian, for the spotlight's on you now.
0: We know what's up, pal.
1: You, the steakmen are on their way.
0: Mm-hmm. coming up, world. I guess it's a world record. She, this lady, set a record in rowing.
3: Oh, okay. Yeah.
1: Are you a good rower?
0: Rowing a boat.
1: You guys do the rowing machines ever?
0: I've been wanting to.
1: My problem is I can do it okay, but my legs tend to splay out and my arms go between my legs as opposed to my arms going on the outside of my legs.
0: So it's a beaver shot. Then,
1: so my hips just scream at me.
0: Do you think rowing has taken off as a pastime because of Norway and the Viking row?
1: More people are going to want to row?
0: Yeah, I bet so.
2: It's a tough gig. I don't think I could row.
1: You ever seen Ben-Hur? That's some rowing.
2: Yeah.
1: Boy.
0: They have the drum. They hit the drum.
1: Yes.
0: Boy. And are some rowing machines filled with water or something?
1: They're little lanes.
0: Resistance or something? Mm-hmm.
3: At the park by our house this month, Christy, they are teaching crew lessons.
2: They are. And our crew team actually made it to Nationals, USA Nationals.
1: Whoa.
2: Yeah. Absolutely.
1: Your local crew team? Wow.
2: Yeah, they're doing really well. Yeah.
0: Do they wear crew T-shirts?
1: Yes. Do they have crew cuts?
2: J Crew.
0: They all have crew cuts.
3: They all wear J Crew vests.
2: They're ladies. Some of them. I don't think they're going to get a crew cut.
0: Well, I would think a good lady rower would have a crew cut. I would.
1: Can you wear a Rod Carew jersey? Have we got too silly?
0: No, that's perfect.
1: This is where we kind of need Tom.
0: To kind of rein us in. I need to remind you that when you speed while you're driving, you have less time to react to whatever comes across your path. A sharp turn could take you by surprise. You veer off the road. Another car could turn out in front of you, leading to a fender bender. A truck could brake suddenly, injuring you and the other driver. Or a cyclist could enter the road ahead, and your impact could send them to the hospital. A pedestrian might be walking their dog. You may not think any of these things could happen to you, but you won't see them coming until they happen. When you're speeding, you don't have time to course correct. You don't have time to stop, and it only takes an instant for disaster to strike. The speed limit isn't just there to protect you. It's there to protect your passengers, other drivers, cyclists, pedestrians, and everyone that shares the road. So slow down, obey the law, and help keep everyone around you safe. Speeding catches up with you. 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
8: 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We are in the O'Reilly Auto Parts Studios. There's Christy Lee.
9: Hi.
8: She's at the news desk. There's Josh Arnold.
10: Hi there.
8: Hi. There's Jeff Oskey.
11: Yes, sir.
8: Yes, sir. There's Ace Cosby.
12: Hello.
8: And here we go, a true testament of the human spirit.
10: Oh, we love these.
8: Rower Kelsey Fendler. And we're spelling Fendler with a P-F.
9: Oh.
10: P-F, wow.
8: P-F-E-N-D-L-E-R. She's completed her record-breaking journey from California to Hawaii.
10: My gosh.
8: To become the first American woman to row across the mid-Pacific solo. How did she not get lost?
9: Well, you just go due west.
8: You know, a guy wouldn't, because he'd have to ask for directions. He wouldn't ask for directions.
9: He wouldn't.
8: There's something there. Build your own joke.
9: Are you directionally challenged?
8: I have no idea.
9: Are you?
10: No, I'm good.
9: Boy, my husband is too.
8: The latest.
9: Not you. He like chick. He's.
8: I don't. The
9: I
8: latest.
9: I love you, honey. But
8: option is that the GPS and the map. I use it to come here.
9: Really?
8: I have no idea. Yeah.
11: I don't know how it got anywhere before GPS.
9: I
8: have
9: agree.
8: No idea.
10: No kidding.
8: And when it came out, I thought, I'm never going to use that. And now I can't live without it.
10: Because you're even a bit of a road dog. You just.
11: I would get so lost.
10: Wow.
11: I would print out my MapQuest directions
9: and have
11: them in the passenger seat.
9: Remember the TripTick from AAA? They still make them, but yeah. And they would put the highlighter, so you would highlight your route all the way there. Hmm. Yeah.
8: Something else.
9: Mm-hmm. I'm sorry.
8: She launched from Monterey, California in May, and she pulled her 21-foot rowboat into Honolulu Harbor Friday night, July 3rd.
9: Boy, her arms are tired.
8: 44 days from California to Hawaii.
11: Is that how the joke goes? I just rode in and...
10: Yeah.
11: I just had my arms are tired.
10: I bet she looks like a Barbie doll with He-Man arms attached to
8: it. Yeah. Like, don't they make fake muscles for, like, Halloween costumes
9: and sure.
8: stuff?
9: Yeah.
10: Gosh.
8: Man, that's something else. She
9: her back has to be just so strong.
10: Oh, yeah.
9: Oh, my gosh.
8: Oh, I like a nice back.
9: So do I.
10: You know her back is killer.
9: Yeah.
8: Yeah. She set out to become the first American woman, youngest woman, and fastest woman to make the 2,400-mile voyage. Yeah. And it's, you ask Amelia Earhart, it's not easy to find a island right there in the middle of
9: no.
8: the ocean. There's a lot more ocean.
10: Where did she poop?
9: Oh, God.
10: What about all the
9: poop? Oh, thanks.
10: Is there poop? I don't know. Did she have other boats?
9: She didn't poop for 44 days.
8: It doesn't say. According to records, Ocean Rowing Society International, ORSI.
10: They poop.
8: She appears to have broken both the previous women's speed record as well as the men's speed record.
10: Yeah.
9: We have a picture of her, Jason.
8: Because
9: he's looking.
8: Men,
9: he's looking.
8: The men got lost. They refused to ask for directions. It's in there somewhere.
9: She doesn't dump the poop over, does she?
10: Oh, probably. Whatever happens is fascinating.
11: No, I keep it on board.
9: You just.
10: Oh, I would. Yeah, you would. Why would you, you would just, dump?
8: I would hang it over.
9: Hang over.
10: I would hang my ass over. Yeah,
8: yeah. Yeah. Absolutely. Yeah. Oh well, she's
9: not that big.
8: Normal looking.
9: Yeah.
8: I guess.
10: And that boat's got all the bells and whistles, doesn't it?
9: It's a nice boat.
8: Oh yeah.
10: And you'd need those. You'd want them.
8: There's no way she's going to get lost.
10: You think she has AM FM on that thing?
8: I bet. I bet she at least has an FM converter. You're too young to have an FM converter, aren't you, Josh?
10: Yes.
8: Yeah.
10: I was aware of them, but not. Okay. I never had to use one, or I never saw one.
8: I had an FM converter and an 8-track tape player under my dash.
10: Yeah,
9: I had it all.
10: My first car had an 8-track.
8: Yeah. Oh, really?
10: Mm-hmm.
8: Oh, yeah.
9: I just had the AM radio.
8: No kidding.
9: Yeah.
8: All right.
9: Yeah.
8: It's time for a hit list top 10.
9: Yeah, exactly.
8: AM radio.
9: I heard the same 13 songs every hour.
8: Wow. What is it? Kitty's got claws over there. Well, and that's sports. What do you got over there in the world going on, Christy?
9: Oh, what do we have over here? Authorities in Ohio were called to investigate a mystery substance found on I-71. Mm. Responding officers followed the trail of a red liquid.
8: Coke in the road? Oh, no, it's red liquid.
9: Okay, yeah, to a pilot truck stop, only to discover...
10: It's the blob?
9: ...that a semi had been leaking its haul of Frank's Red Hot Sauce onto the roadway.
8: What? What?
10: Is that like a tanker truck full of it?
8: It's got
9: it. Must be.
8: You know, maybe if they brought the bottles full instead of waiting where they're going to fill them up.
10: Right.
9: Well, I don't think it was a tanker truck.
8: Okay.
9: Berkshire, Sunbury, Trenton, and Galena Fire District said the trailer was carrying 40,000 pounds of hot sauce.
8: Wow.
9: According to the Columbus Dispatch, crews used containment pools and other hazmat materials to prevent the hot sauce from going into any drains.
8: And by the way, Christy, congratulations. You did pronounce the Columbus newspaper correctly. It is the Columbus Dispatch. It's not the Columbus Dispatch.
10: Ah!
9: Dispatch.
8: Dispatch.
9: We're like, Midwesterners.
8: And Ohio also insurance.
9: Yep.
10: Ah.
8: That's right.
10: Mm-hmm. So they found Frank's Red Hots. Red Hot.
8: Dripping onto the road.
10: All over the road.
9: Yeah.
10: They really do put that S on everything.
8: Oh, yeah. That's got to be a commercial waiting to be. You think when they were loading the... The fork truck operator got a little bit too overzealous and
10: maybe punctured it, missed the pallet and went right into the. That's probably what happened.
8: And any good fork truck driver will keep that a secret for all his days, I would imagine.
10: All right, load it up.
8: Let's go.
10: And I've done it.
9: Have you really?
10: Oh, yeah, but luckily everything, it was like baseball gloves and stuff to wear. Yeah. The damage was nil.
8: I always wanted to be a fork. When I worked in the foundry, I wanted to
10: I got good.
8: They called it the tow motor, though.
9: Oh, really?
8: To be a tow motor driver.
10: Oh.
8: Yeah.
10: Yeah, we just called them forklifts. I got really good.
8: No kidding?
10: Yeah.
8: Because they have steering on the back? The wheels?
10: Some, yeah. Yep.
8: Yeah, steering
10: in
8: the back.
10: Exactly.
8: I think so, yeah.
11: We had a standable skid steer that you would stand on and drive it.
10: I had one of those, too.
11: Those were
8: no
11: fun.
8: Kidding.
10: Yeah.
11: Oh, yeah.
10: Yeah.
8: Hmm. Do you have skid steer races?
11: Yeah. We had lots of.
10: I got to where I could pull in perfectly, get the pallet, tilt it back, lift it up, and pull back in all in one motion.
8: Wow.
10: Yeah.
8: Very.
10: I don't think I could do it now, but I got good.
8: Did you have to take a test before you were a...
10: No. They just let me loose.
8: No kidding.
9: Yeah. They don't teach you how to do it?
8: Wow.
10: There was a guy who went, all right, this is the... This angles it back. Yeah. This does that. Yeah, but nothing extensive at all. It was trial by fire.
8: You think it's too late for me to drive a forklift?
9: Nah.
11: No, you'd be great.
9: Yeah, you'd love it.
8: Yeah. I could sit there and complain about a job, can't I?
9: I sat on one and had my picture taken once.
8: Oh, yeah. That's right.
10: And this was one of those things where you talked about always wanting, and then Tom goes, you know, we used to have one. And remember, you remember that?
9: Oh, that's right. No, he did have.
8: Yeah. He does. Yeah.
10: And you were like, what? I'm now hearing about it. You've already gotten rid of it.
8: And yeah, I've
9: just
8: told
9: like
8: you.
9: The pinball machine.
10: Yeah.
8: And yeah.
9: God, I'm mad. I'm still mad about that.
8: He gave away the pinball machine. Mm-hmm. And believe me, he didn't sell it. He gave it away.
9: And there were two of them. Oh, yeah. Just one.
8: My God.
9: Yeah.
8: There's no end.
9: Do we have that rowing video from Norway?
8: We were talking about
9: rowing.
8: The soccer team?
9: Yeah. If you didn't see the Norway match after the end of the game,
8: is there a horn they hit or
9: a drum? They pound on a drum, and then the whole crowd and the team.
8: Oh, there they are.
9: Here we go. I mean, it was pretty cool to watch. They've.
8: Uh-oh.
10: That guy's every bit Norwegian.
9: Oh, yeah.
8: Easy. Hitler's wet dream, isn't he? My God.
10: Jesus.
11: That guy for Norway, the guy beating the drum, there's a really funny video of him eating dinner, and he's next to a mirror, and he turns and catches himself in the mirror and scares himself.
9: Are you serious?
11: Yeah.
8: No kidding.
11: Yeah, it's all over the net.
8: You know, he does look like one of the Skarsgårds.
9: He does.
10: Yeah, I mean, he's.
9: I want to see him with his hair down. Are there videos of that?
8: Easy.
11: I've only seen it up in the bun.
10: Dry your seat.
8: Did you, let's say you might take a squint at a man with long hair. Is that your go-to?
9: I might take a squint, yeah.
11: Find that, Jason?
9: I imprint.
11: Here he is.
8: Oh, there he is. Ugh. He's always.
10: Oh, his mouth is just. He's got so much food in his mouth. And
8: yeah, he does startle himself because he doesn't even laugh afterwards. No, that's definitely a startle. Yeah.
9: No, that he is not my type, although his hair is nice.
8: No?
9: No.
8: Hmm.
9: Too square jawed or something. I don't know. He's got rectangular head.
8: Look how he eats that food.
9: I know. Just awful.
10: Heartily.
9: It's like a Viking.
11: Shoveling it.
8: Lustily.
9: Speaking of food.
8: Yes.
9: Pringles is launching can-sized hot dog buns in some of its iconic flavors.
8: Everybody shut up. Go ahead, Christy.
9: Sized up to 7.5 inches long and packed in the brand's cans for a perfect fit.
8: Well, how many?
9: The limited edition pop dog buns aim to turn the boring bun into top dog.
8: Well,
9: that's a quote.
8: It's got to be one bun per can, right?
9: Pringles said it's giving buns a glow up this summer by infusing them with three classic flavors: sour cream and onion, barbecue, and honey mustard.
10: Not the cheddar. That's what I was hoping for.
8: Yeah.
9: The pop dog buns will be released on July 8th, which would be tomorrow, and on July 15th, National Hot Dog Day. There you go.
10: I'd try barbecue, I guess.
8: Well,
11: that seems like too much packaging.
8: Yeah.
9: Yeah.
10: it's a total waste.
9: They'll be available for free with the purchase of a Pringles 3-pack featuring sour cream and onion, honey mustard, and barbecue crisps.
10: Hopefully we can try it.
8: What do you think the one on the far right is? That
10: that's your sour cream and onion.
8: Sour cream and onion, yeah. Barbecue. Oh, there it is. Okay.
11: Yeah. Wait, barbecue. So I have to buy three regular cans of Pringles to get one bun?
10: For free?
9: I think you get all three buns, don't you?
10: Then you get to enjoy the Pringles.
8: No, you can't fit three buns in that.
9: No, you get a pack of three crisps, and a pack of three buns together.
11: Oh, okay. That's fun.
8: Yeah, we never asked Warren about that. He was a salesman for Procter & Gamble, and somehow he had something to do with Pringles.
10: Yeah, he sold them for a long time.
8: And they're not allowed to say chips.
9: Nope, they're crisps.
8: Yeah, they're crisps.
9: Yes, for $6.97 on onceyoupopmarket.com and Pringles Instagram and Facebook shop. So while they last, starting tomorrow, good luck.
8: And you say you didn't have a hot dog on 4th of July.
10: No, had a couple brats over the weekend, had a burger, had ribs.
8: And you didn't do that much? Oh, ribs.
9: Mm.
8: Dry rub?
10: Both. There was some sauce, there were dry rub, and then there were all natural. So you could do whatever you wanted.
9: Who's the griller in your family?
10: My brother Jeff did all that.
9: Ah.
8: So can you tell us what the argument was about? Or did you leave because of you had a tiff with your brother?
10: No.
8: Is that right? Oh, he didn't know. Oh. Is he going to call you now and go, what the hell's wrong with you? It's my fault. I'm sorry. Which one was it? John.
10: All right,
9: this got really awkward really quickly.
10: How can I spin this?
11: Christy, over the weekend, I got a message from Christy. She found some square ice at Aldi for me.
9: No, they're the round ones. They're round balls.
11: Oh, they're round?
9: The balls.
11: Oh,
9: yes.
11: Well, I don't want those. Take them back. I only want square.
9: Well, that's all right. I bought I bought four packs, I guess. Woo-hoo. I think. Yeah, so.
11: No, she goes, hey, they have the ice. Do you want me to get you some ice? And I was too late. And I was like, like having someone get you ice seems like.
9: I went ahead and bought you ice. Issue. And then Andy goes, "How are you going to get it? How are you going to get this to Jeff without it melting?" I go, "He lives 3 minutes away. I'll wait till he gets home.
8: Drop it off. Really? You live that close to Christy?
11: Wow. Yeah.
8: Can you hear sometimes late at night? You know?
11: No, I can't get into Christy's neighborhood. I don't have a passcode.
9: That is not true. There's no gate. Oh. There are signs, but no gate.
11: But because of that, I will be having old fashions tonight for. With my new ice cream.
10: Nice.
9: Make old fashions and go sit at the pond and have you guys fish. You guys should come. Nobody fishes those ponds.
10: We're going to get yelled at by some Karen.
9: No, because you're my guests.
10: Oh. But do they care for you in the neighborhood?
9: Yeah. I don't care if they care for me.
10: Well, we have to know.
9: I don't know if they even know who I am or if I.
10: Well, see, this is an issue.
9: Well, I have my driver's license. I can prove I live there.
8: What is in an old fashioned, Jeff? What do you start with?
11: You got
8: with?
11: Some bitters.
8: Bitters, all right.
11: You got a rind.
9: A little bit of simple syrup.
10: A rind.
11: You got some rind in there?
9: An orange rind.
11: Yeah.
8: You put a husk in there?
9: And a cherry.
11: A cherry. A muddled.
8: Muddled cherry.
11: I like, what are the nice cherries?
9: I always say Lombardo, but that's not what
10: they're. Maraschino?
11: It's better.
9: I
10: want one of those mushy Steak and Shake cherries.
11: Dude, I used to go to my grandparents' house and just drink the juice out of their cherries.
10: We did too.
8: Is that
11: and
8: right?
11: And they would go down and be like, "Who drank all the cherry juice?" I'm like, "Not me," with a big red ring.
9: It's the Luxardo cherries.
11: Oh, yeah.
9: $26 for one jar.
8: I don't care for cherry. I love strawberry. Don't care for cherry.
9: Have you ever had an old fashioned?
8: I've never had an old fashioned.
9: Oh.
11: What?
9: Wow. Mm-hmm.
8: Never have.
11: All right. Come over. We're doing a campfire.
8: It's nothing like a mint julep, right?
9: No.
11: It's exactly like a mint julep.
9: I don't like a lot of...
10: Yeah, that's a fair question.
8: Is it possible for me to say something that one of you won't be mad at me about? Is that possible? Good Lord. What's coming up in the news, Chrissy?
9: We have the search for chief snuggle officers. And
8: what is that? No, I guess we'll find out. Yeah.
9: We have a lot of animals in the news. We have whales, we have sharks, we have elephant seals, Disneyland, Six Flags. It's an entertainment mecca.
8: What constitutes a snuggle? And isn't snuggling always...
9: I love snuggling. You don't like to snuggle?
8: Foreplay?
9: Not always.
10: It can be post-play.
9: I snuggle with my dogs. There's
8: post-play?
9: Creepy thing going on.
8: My goodness.
11: Aftercare. What's that about?
9: You guys don't snuggle after?
8: No.
10: Get your sweatiness away from you.
8: I got to go start the car or something. Yeah. Boy. That's what I do.
10: Gotta go downstairs, squeeze out a few post-sex farts.
11: Yeah.
8: Yep, that's what we do.
9: Boy, you are Rance Romances, aren't you?
8: We'll be right back. We're in the O'Reilly Auto Parts studios. Well... those three will be right back. I'm not sure about me. This is the Bob and Tom Show.
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9: A better life with Dr. Sanjay Gupta.
10: They say consistency is key, but sometimes you just got to switch it up. A new study out of Harvard School of Public Health found that varying your exercise routine could add years to your life. What exercise someone did didn't matter much. What did matter was that all the exercises together worked all the muscle groups in their body. Now, an added benefit to changing things up is it can help you push through the plateau effect. That's when your body gets so efficient at doing something that you actually stop getting better at it. And we know from previous research that specializing in any one sport at a young age can make someone actually more prone to injury. And as experts we talk to point out, even elite athletes switch up things with their workouts, making sure to target strength, cardio, flexibility, balance, and doing that every single week. I'm Dr. Sanjay Gupta, helping you live a better life.
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14: 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Christy Lee at the news desk.
15: Hello.
14: There's Josh Arnold.
16: Hi there.
14: There's Ace Cosby.
17: Hey.
14: There's Jeff Oskey.
18: Hi, Chick McGee.
14: Hey, man. I am Chick, and, you know, I've been talking on the air for Grandpa. It's the 50th high school reunion coming up in September. And were you talking about high school get-together?
16: Mine's coming up. My 30th is coming up in October.
14: Wow. Okay.
16: And I have yet to be, I've yet to go to a high school reunion. I wasn't on Facebook, and so I didn't get any of the invites.
14: Right.
15: Mm-hmm.
16: And then a lot of my friends texted me after and were like, how come you didn't go to the thing? I had no idea.
15: It'd be nice of you to text me before.
16: But in this case, they did text me before. They said, hey, here's the...
14: Hey, Luddite.
16: And I'll be honest, I don't know. I'm not 100% sure if I'm going. I'd like to.
14: Mm-hmm.
16: But it's at a Top Golf. And which
14: that's interesting.
16: Which is fun.
15: Right,
16: you know,
15: that'll
16: be a fun
14: right,
16: thing.
14: Right.
16: But I'm a little disappointed. I've had it in my head that high school reunions were like a school dance for old
15: people.
16: They
15: usually are.
14: No, they are.
15: They usually are.
16: Like, I was hoping it would be just like a school dance. Like, you would show up.
15: Yeah.
16: And there'd be music. You could dance. You could talk. You could.
14: Music from that era.
15: Yeah, that's how it normally is. Maybe they're doing, do you know for sure, maybe it's a Top Golf on Friday night, and then on Saturday night, they're having a traditional reunion.
16: Saturday night is the Top Golf reunion thing.
15: Oh.
16: Friday night is you can go to the football game.
14: Same exact story here. Yeah. Friday night football game, Saturday night at the London Country Club.
16: So.
14: 50th.
16: Gotcha. And you think yours will be closer to a school dance?
14: Yeah, because the number one activity would be talking to other people and catching up.
15: Yeah.
19: Aren't you guys doing Under the Sea? Is that your theme?
14: That's right, because I went to high school with George McFly. That's exactly right, Jeff.
15: I was one of the committee members for our 40th reunion.
14: Oh, of course you were.
15: And, well, I was a class officer. I had
14: you
15: to.
14: You pushing everybody around.
15: I know.
14: Well,
15: we had a
14: pet.
15: There was a bar in a hotel that a lot of us had our first drink in at one time because it was the big, you
14: Did
15: know,
14: you
15: go-to bar.
14: Sneak in?
15: Yes, I did, but that's a different story.
14: Oh, okay.
15: Because I was younger than everybody else because I was younger. I was a young senior. But anyway, the bar had since closed.
16: It was a Hojo's.
15: But it was still inside the hotel, and they were using it as event space, so we just rented this bar.
16: Oh, fun.
15: And it was so fun because we had the DJ, and we, you know, it was just kind of reminiscent of back in the day, you know.
14: Yeah.
15: It was really cool. And then we all got to stay in the hotel, so everybody got really drunk. It was
16: fun. Oh, that is fun. Yeah.
14: Did you did you hook up with a lost love?
15: No.
14: The one that got away?
15: No.
14: Josh, what about you?
16: Am I going to hook up?
14: You got an eye on somebody there that you graduated
16: with? I think my old gym teacher, Mr. Allen, has died. If you had seen his butt.
14: Well, there's nothing we can do about that.
15: No.
16: Long socks.
14: Concentrate on our member.
15: That's an interesting thing to do for a reunion.
16: Yeah, they've rented out like the top.
15: Right.
16: And so they'll have all the bays.
14: Sure.
15: Right.
16: And then there's like a big room. There'll be food and drinks.
15: Oh, okay.
16: So
15: that
16: you
15: makes
16: can,
15: sense.
16: You don't ever have to go play the golf if you don't want to. But,
15: gotcha.
16: I was kind of like, I was in the mood for.
15: Well, you're a dancer.
16: Yeah, let's go do a school dance again.
14: Yeah,
16: that's what I was in the mood
14: much
16: for.
14: Like Enchantment Under the Sea. What was it? Is that right?
15: Just Under the Sea.
19: Yeah, Just Under the Sea.
14: Just
19: there
14: under
19: didn't
14: the
19: have
14: sea.
19: To be any enchantment to it.
14: Well, I think that dresses it up a little. Bit.
16: I think so too. Just Under the Sea could just. Under. I mean, you could have
14: Under the Sea.
16: And there's just like garbage and dead kelp under the sea. I mean, if it's enchanted, you got crystal palaces and mermaids.
15: Oh, sure. Merman. Yeah.
14: Is it okay I am doing this voice under the sea?
16: Yeah.
14: Like,
16: who doesn't love Sebastian?
14: Ariel. Yeah. Yeah.
16: You got to pucker up your lips.
14: Pucker up your lips.
16: You got to bat your eyes.
15: That's so sweet.
14: I was visually simulated by her dad in that movie.
15: What?
14: He had great big muscles and long flowing gray hair.
16: Was he Poseidon? Is that who it was?
15: Mm-hmm.
14: Yeah, I think it was. Maybe Neptune?
16: Neptune, Poseidon, or are they the same? Is one Roman and one is Greek?
14: I think one's Roman and one's Greek. We have no idea what we're talking
15: and that
14: about.
15: Beautiful that beautiful
16: Triton. Oh, yeah.
15: Oh, yeah. Who doesn't like
16: Ariel? Ariel caused him fits, didn't she?
14: Oh,
15: she sure did.
14: She just wanted to live up on shore.
16: Your life is down here, he would say.
14: That's exactly Ariel, your life is down here.
15: Oh, pretty good, actually.
14: Darn right.
15: Yeah. Speaking of that,
19: what movie are you guys quoting? Is that a fish called Wanda?
14: No, Ariel.
15: You never saw Little Mermaid.
14: Little Mermaid.
19: No, I'm a
16: Although I can quote A Fish Called Wanda until the cows come home.
14: Oh, fishy, fishy here, fishy, fishy.
15: You have a son. He never watched Little Mermaid.
19: No, I raised a son.
16: But still, you didn't get. Oh, dude, Little Mermaid is. You actually, Jeff, I know for a fact you would really enjoy Little Mermaid.
14: Oh, yeah.
15: It's really.
19: I'm not crying in front of my boy.
14: What about Beauty and the Beast? You had to watch Beauty and the Beast.
16: No. There was a beast.
15: You didn't show him any Disney movies.
19: No, we were watching American Ninja 3.
15: Oh, man.
16: I too, enjoy that.
19: Yeah.
16: And, any of those Michael Dudikoff films?
14: They go A&W now. American Ninja Warrior.
16: Oh, yeah.
14: They don't do the whole thing anymore.
15: Huh.
14: I guess they think they're hip or something. I find myself watching it. Same thing with Jeopardy.
16: I love it.
14: All of a sudden, it's on my TV. I don't know how it gets there, but I enjoy it.
16: I'm a loyal. I record it off TV, and I fast forward during the commercial.
15: Are you serious?
16: Absolutely. Yeah.
14: Oh, absolutely. That's the only way to go.
16: Because sometimes during commercials, I'll go change out the laundry, or I'll get a drink.
15: Pet the cat.
14: In this case, you can pause and you come back. And
16: oftentimes, I will look at my cat and go, you could do that, couldn't you?
0: Yes, I could.
16: I know. You're very agile.
14: Well, you need to tell her she needs to train. She should train for that.
16: Yeah, she doesn't listen to me.
14: She doesn't. Yeah.
16: I need you to tell her. She'll listen to you.
14: Oh, I will try.
16: And Disney had a hell of a run there. Remember, it was like back to back to back. Little Mermaid, Beauty and the Beast, Lion King.
14: Yeah. Boom, boom, boom.
16: Killed it.
14: Yeah. Right out of the park home runs, all of them.
16: And then they would become available on video cassette for a while.
14: Yeah.
15: Yes.
16: And then go back into the vault.
15: Yep.
14: Yeah. And never available again.
16: Those days were really something.
15: They were special. We had all those VHSs, all of them.
16: Ace is sitting on about 10 grand.
15: Yeah.
14: Oh.
3: He's got some of them, remember?
16: Yeah, the Black Diamond VHS ones.
15: Jeez.
14: What is it, Christy?
15: Well, speaking of, let's do this instead because you brought up your kitty.
14: Okay.
15: Purina is searching for a puppy and kitten to serve as its chief snuggle officers. Both Purina Puppy Chow and Kitten Chow are looking for pets to fill the respective C-suite roles as honorary brand ambassadors.
14: You know, I think Purina makes food for
15: everything.
14: all the animals. And I think they call it horse chow.
16: Mm-hmm. Right.
14: And, yeah. and monkey chow and whatever it is, chow, I think.
15: Your puppy or kitten could earn $25,000 salary, and a local shelter in the winner city receives a $10,000 donation. 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Responsibilities include promoting good nutrition, growth, and lots of play, and no prior experience is necessary.
16: Nice.
15: If you want to.
16: I know somebody who works at Purina. I actually did some copywriting for them just a little bit, and so I've still got an in. Maybe
15: oh,
16: I'll
15: really?
16: Send them pictures of my cat.
15: Do and they then, send you free chow for your kitty?
16: No.
14: Like,
16: they must not have liked my copy.
14: Kitten chow?
15: Purina Pro Plan is one of the highest rated dog
16: nice.
15: Foods out
16: yeah,
15: there.
16: Yeah, and mm-hmm. I use their probiotics.
15: Yep.
16: I give my cats.
15: Oh, you give your cats probiotics?
16: I need to make sure they're healthy.
15: Yeah.
14: I use Bill Jack. Have you heard of this stuff? It's frozen, and you need to thaw it before you give it to them. Evidently, it's...
16: Is it human grade?
14: Yeah. No, it's close, though.
15: Do you mix it with kibble, or do you just...
14: No, you just... Well, you can, but I... Tell me you spoil your pets without telling... I put... whipped cream on the bottom of the bowl, and then I put whipped cream on top, and they seem to like it.
16: Uh-huh.
14: Yeah, they seem to. But that the little Australian Shepherd's getting a little wide, a little broad in the beam.
15: Yeah, my old one's getting a little wide.
14: I don't know. About
16: might be the ready whip.
14: You think?
15: You might want to substitute green beans. You know that. Yeah.
16: I had a finger full of a fingertip full of Farmer's Dog over the weekend.
14: I find myself wondering,
15: you
14: as
15: ate
14: I'm
15: it?
14: Serving.
16: My niece dared me. And when an eight-year-old dares you, you either man up
14: you're
16: or
14: right.
16: you slink away with your tail between your
14: right.
16: legs.
14: Right, and what did you do?
16: I manned up.
14: You're damn right you did.
16: I didn't care for it.
14: Okay. I'll
16: she
14: tell you.
16: Laughed and laughed.
19: Oh, that made her day.
16: Yeah. I mean,
15: yeah.
14: Did you get a funny look on your face and then make her laugh even more, probably? You're a good uncle. Yeah.
19: Back in high school, I had too much to drink, and I cracked open a can of Alpo with the gravy. It's not as bad as you would think. It's not too far away from Denny Moore beef stew.
16: How much did you eat?
19: Half a can.
16: Of Alpo.
14: Jeff.
15: Well,
16: were you alone?
15: I can make
19: oh,
15: it.
19: Oh, no. I was.
16: Oh, okay.
15: You dared to do it?
19: No, well, I wasn't dared to do it, but I definitely, like, I was like, I'm hungry, and they're, we got dog food. I was like, I'll eat that crap.
14: Man.
15: So they were laughing. I ate a dog biscuit once as a kid.
19: We had a good time.
15: Did you ever do that, Chick?
14: A dog biscuit?
15: Yeah, I ate one of those
16: a whole
15: as a
16: one?
15: Kid.
14: No.
15: Nah,
16: the bone shaped?
15: Yeah, like, the milk bone.
16: Yeah. Now, so my
19: choice
16: was. Did
19: you beg for it? Before
15: no
16: what my niece said I could do I right. could have one piece of dry kibble or a little bit of the Farmer's Dog.
14: Oh, I think you made the right choice.
16: They were shocked that I went with the quote-unquote wet food and not the dry food.
14: Yeah
16: I was like, no, I Farmer's Dog I think is way closer to what something we
14: absolutely
16: would eat
14: than,
15: absolutely yeah
16: so yeah I didn't understand the pushback there.
19: What did it taste like?
16: You know what? It was gamier than I thought it would be.
14: Is that right?
16: There were like it was like a hint of liver. And,
15: well, that probably is true.
14: Huh?
16: I didn't. I wasn't expecting it.
14: You know, we have to pay the cheese tax if you go to the refrigerator.
15: Oh.
14: If the I don't know how they started this, but if they go to the refrigerator, they expect a piece of cheese. I don't know how this started.
15: No wonder.
16: Do you?
14: Or they're on to me. Yeah.
16: Does the Yep. Do you get a piece of cheese, too?
14: Oh, yeah.
16: Good.
14: Yeah, we all stand around eating cheese.
19: I love it.
16: Little cubes or?
14: Sometimes the cubes.
16: Yes.
14: Most time the slices. Yeah.
16: Nice.
14: Sharp cheddar. Oh, you can't beat sharp cheddar.
15: I like that, too.
14: Maybe a nice Havarti every now and then.
19: Oh.
15: I'll share a stick, one of those little mozzarella sticks with them.
16: All right.
15: Yeah.
14: They do make cheese cubes, though, that are very
15: I know,
14: handy.
15: I
16: yeah,
15: love
16: those
15: cheese cubes.
14: Yeah.
15: New York cheddar. Oh.
16: Off topic, I'm being reminded, and before we get a thousand windbags about this.
14: Yes.
16: We talked about the Disney run of the 90s.
15: Yeah. Mm-hmm.
16: Your Little Mermaid, Beauty and the Beast, Lion King. I forgot Aladdin was in it.
15: Oh, yeah.
14: Gosh,
16: dude.
14: Right. Yeah.
16: Come on.
14: Holy heck.
16: Now, I would include Hunchback of Notre Dame. A lot of people don't. But I think that is stellar.
14: Yeah, the Hunchback in that is objectionable, I think.
16: Yeah, not cute.
14: No, He's got a hunchback look.
15: I haven't seen that. I can't.
16: Now, admittedly, not as good as those other four we talked about, but still good.
14: I saw something over the weekend that Tom Hanks was saying that Robin Williams opened the door for us to be voiceover actors, I guess.
15: Oh, did he?
14: And really.
16: Kind of the big Hollywood
14: made it acceptable to, you know, go off script and have fun with it.
16: Oh, yeah.
14: I thought that was interesting. What's coming,
15: coming up? We're going to talk about Disneyland and Six Flags.
16: So I think we should go to both.
14: Yeah.
15: That sounds good to me.
14: And we'll eat some dog food.
16: How can we tell Tom that we, like, have to go? Like, there's a law.
14: Well, you know, the trick is somehow having him believe it's his idea.
15: Yeah.
16: Okay.
14: And then that's where you start work from.
16: Some of these naps he'll take every now and again.
14: Yeah.
16: Maybe we can just, like, whisper in his ear.
14: Oh, like Inception? Is that it?
16: Yes, we will Inception him.
14: Yes. You're dreaming about taking the entire crew to Disneyland.
15: Yeah.
16: It's your brilliant idea.
14: We'll be right back. We're in the O'Reilly Auto Parts Studios. 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
6: Present.
5: There's Josh Arnold.
7: Check your big Anglophile.
5: Yes, love, yes, all things Britain.
7: Yep. Have you started saying vitamins?
6: Oh.
5: I've been known to say vitamins, also aluminium.
6: Oh. Ah.
7: Advertisement?
5: Advertisement.
7: Okay.
5: Controversy.
6: Ooh.
5: Oh, yes. I've got it all down.
7: Very good.
5: You will not be able to tell me, pick the real British citizen out of a lineup if I'm, you know what I mean.
6: Uh-huh.
5: There's Ace Cosby.
8: Cheerio.
7: Yes.
6: Cheerio. Cheerio. There you go.
5: Not bloody likely. There's Jeff Oskey.
9: Hi.
5: I'm Chick, and we're checking out, what?
7: Here in America, we have a cereal called Cheerios.
5: Right.
7: In Britain, do they have a cereal called, hey, man, how are you?
5: As Tom would say, yeah, there's something there.
6: Or
5: yeah.
6: The hellos.
5: Yeah. Hello.
7: Hello is too simple.
5: Hello.
7: But I like hellos.
6: Hellos.
5: Hello. Hello. Hello, hello. Yeah, E-L-L-O.
6: Hello.
5: Oh, start with
6: hellos.
5: Apostrophe, then E-L-L-O. Hello. Yeah, for breakfast.
7: Yeah.
5: Cereal.
7: I like it.
5: Okay. Christy, what's going on over there?
6: Oh, I don't know.
5: Oh, okay.
6: Disneyland announced that it recently

0: recently welcomed its 1 billionth guest to the park.
1: Whoa.
0: Man, according to Disney Parks, 8-year-old
2: a lot of people.
0: Andre Robles from Arizona was selected as the honorary 1 billionth guest to have visited Disneyland and California Adventure during a trip with his family.
1: That's exciting.
2: Wow.
0: Andre, along with his parents, Alejandro and Jose Robles, were invited to participate in a brief ceremony that included unveiling an updated sign listing the population of Disneyland as 1 billion.
1: Well, they're not counting all the people who've gone and died. You know what I mean? So every living person that goes to Disneyland, they say, hey, you're now part of the population. Right. But what about all those people that have since died? Shouldn't they be subtracted?
2: Oh, have since
0: died. Yeah. Oh, they should be subtracted so that it's a continual.
1: Yes. If we're going to be honest, about the population.
2: At what point, Josh, did you think this was good to talk about? At what
1: point? Hey, look, if you're going to keep population,
2: that's
1: we got to have a proper census.
2: Well, you're
0: the
2: right.
0: The family also received a VIP tour guide for the day, which included a tour of Walt Disney's private apartment, which is really hard to get.
2: Oh, I would love it if he had, like, a shag rug and a lion, like some sort of...
1: like a lava lamp?
2: You know, all this, you can tell it's just a woman pad.
1: Yeah, right, just a...
2: brings all the Disney team members back there.
1: A killing floor.
2: It's time to talk to Uncle Walt.
0: Oh, they also got to check out the newly opened Soarin' Across America attraction and other special experiences. Well, is it the same as Soarin' in Walt Disney World? I mean...
1: Yeah, but that... But I don't think they had it at Disneyland, so that's exciting.
0: Oh,
1: yeah.
0: All right.
2: Absolutely.
0: Well, they've been missing out. Six Flags Over Texas is opening a new Giga Coaster.
1: What's that?
2: Oh, that's got frogs? Gig? Frog gig?
0: No. Nope.
2: Yes. Oh.
0: The park announced the opening day for Tormenta Rampaging Run, July 9th. Inspired by Spain's Running of the Bulls in Pamplona, the coaster will carry riders 309 feet above the ground, giving them a breathtaking and panoramic view of Arlington, the Dallas-Fort Worth Metroplex, and Six Flags Over Texas far below. The Tormenta is set to break 6 world records, Josh. Tallest dive coaster at 309 feet. Highest 95-degree beyond vertical drop at 285 feet.
1: Wow.
0: Fastest dive coaster, 87 miles per hour.
1: Whoa!
3: Most people gourd on a roller coaster.
2: Yeah. Man.
0: I don't know what this is. Highest Immelmann inversion, 218 feet.
2: Immelmann was a foremost inventor of the wheels on the roller coaster.
0: Oh, really?
1: Yeah, that's exactly right.
2: Up till then, it was just a sliding mechanism.
0: Would it be just like a giant circle, you think?
1: I don't think we'd have to look it up. Who knows?
0: Tallest vertical coaster loop at 179 feet. So I guess I answered my own question for that. And the longest dive coaster at 4,199 feet.
1: Well, all right.
2: When they take you up there and just let you hang for a minute as you're looking over the edge, that they know what they're doing.
1: And this has that 95-degree inversion, so when the hill goes down, it's not just straight down, it curves in.
0: No.
1: Yeah. I've got to ride it.
0: Really?
2: I can't.
1: I'll be real nervous, but I'll
2: I can't do the roller coasters anymore.
0: Me either.
1: My inner ear doesn't love it like it used to. Yeah. I get all... wibbledy wobbledy.
0: Yeah, that's the problem. And then days later, you don't have to.
1: Thankfully, no, I don't have that yet.
2: I've been dizzy every now and then lately. What do you think that is? Just age?
0: Yeah.
2: I think it might be age.
0: Yeah, that vertigo comes with age.
1: Tommy Roitis.
2: Dizzy, my head is spinning.
0: 100 years
2: ago. Whirlpool, it never ends.
1: Never ends.
0: And it's you, girl, making it spin.
3: Real quick, what's your go-to coaster? What's your favorite coaster you've ever ridden? What do you like?
1: I think it's called the Millennium Force in Cedar Point. That's one of my all-time top ones.
2: Best coaster I ever, best coaster I ever rode. They had the Red Racer and the Blue Streak.
0: Yep.
2: At Kings Island.
0: That was my favorite.
3: One went backwards, right?
2: One went backwards. And the backwards one, I lost. It was so cool. I love that.
3: That's my favorite.
2: I still remember.
0: Roller coasters are the best.
1: The Beast is one of my all-time favorites.
2: Oh, yeah.
1: And that's in Kings Island in Ohio. I'm a big fan of Space Mountain. I get such a kick out of that.
2: I always think I need to duck in Space Mountain.
1: Yeah. You just think.
2: Oh, my God. I'm sure I'm going to hit that. Yeah. Because I'm long-waisted, Josh. You know that.
0: Yeah, you are.
2: Yeah.
0: Well,
2: I'm embarrassed by it, but go ahead.
0: Oh, that's, you should not be embarrassed by that.
2: And by the way, I said Giggum and Texas Tech.
0: Uh-huh.
2: This is, Giggum is actually the phrase for Texas A&M. You hold a thumbs up gesture before a game against TCU in 1930. Giggum.
1: Oh.
2: You know, you go frog gigging.
1: Yeah.
2: And that's Texas A&M.
1: Do you remember who Diggum is?
2: The Sugar Smacks frog?
1: Yes.
2: Is that right?
1: Yeah.
2: Diggum.
1: Diggum. He wore a hat.
2: That implies they get Sugar Smacks out of the ground, doesn't it?
1: He digs them.
2: Oh, he digs them plenty.
1: Yeah.
2: Okay, I got it.
0: What nocturnal animal eats toads?
1: Bats?
0: I don't know, but there were remnants of one on my deck the other morning when I got up.
2: What?
1: Could be birds. Yeah. Owl.
2: Well, that's
0: an owl, maybe.
2: Josh will back me up on this. That sounds like and maybe Jeff, that sounds like a sacrifice.
1: Right. There could be a curse being set.
2: Yeah. If you looked in your freezer.
0: No.
2: If you look in your freezer and your name is on a piece of paper back in the freezer, you need to get out of that house.
0: Get out.
1: It might already be too late.
0: It's too late.
2: Have you noticed your nausea? A little nausea?
0: No.
2: Oh, okay.
1: Have you noticed the yellowing of the toenails?
0: No. God, that, all right. That would be horrible.
1: Just keep us...
0: Is yellowing of the toenails a sign of the beast?
2: Yes.
1: It can be, yeah.
2: Absolutely. And you say arthritis? You say arthritis or arthritis?
0: I say arthritis.
1: Well, I go arthritis.
0: Arthritis?
2: Is that right?
0: I don't want any of it.
2: Is that right?
0: So, Tormenta, the Rampaging Run, which is based off of Pamplona, which starts... today. That's right. 100 years ago.
2: It's the Festival of Cheese in San Ferment.
0: Yeah. The Sun Also Rises. Ernest Hemingway's 1926 novel inspired a generation of adventurers.
2: What a blowhard.
0: Travel to Pamplona and run with the bulls.
2: Blah, blah, blah, the war, blah,
0: so
2: blah.
0: Of course, this year is a must-not-miss festival for the biggest fans of the novel and the classic work of American modernism.
1: Tom and I disagree. I love that novel.
0: I haven't read it. I should read it.
2: It can't be touched.
1: It's boozy.
2: Start there.
0: Is it boozy?
2: Yeah.
1: Hey, we've been hammered all night. What should we do? It's 5 a.m. Let's get drunk.
2: Let's get drunk
1: again. My gosh, how are they doing this?
2: Yeah.
0: Well,
2: you know, Hemingway.
0: Ernest liked to drink. I've been to his bar.
2: Hemingway, he said, writing is easy. All you have to do is sit at the typewriter until blood comes out of your forehead.
0: Ooh.
2: And then.
1: Thanks, Ernie.
2: Congratulations. You're writing. Yeah, I don't think he enjoyed it.
0: So I'm sure we'll have some updates this week.
2: Yes, we have to.
0: Yeah.
1: And
0: running of the bulls.
2: Is it too late to get into the Hemingway look? I thought it was like in a couple of weeks. Hemingway look.
0: It is in July.
2: Yeah.
0: Yeah. The end of July.
2: Last week of July.
0: Yeah. You know what? It's not too late. It's not too late to get World Cup fever.
2: That's right.
0: While the world is watching the stars at the FIFA World Cup, Hyundai has its eyes on the next generation of talent. 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Because the future isn't some far-off concept, it's already here. 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
2: Thank you, Christy. 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
15: There are lots of things you can measure to get an idea of how healthy you are at any given moment. Temperature, heart rate, blood pressure, just to name a few. But how about how healthy you will be and how long you're likely to live? According to a new study out of the University at Buffalo, two simple strength tests are pretty accurate at predicting longevity in older women. One is hand grip strength, and the other is how quickly people can stand up from a seated position without using their arms. By the way, I remember interviewing former President Jimmy Carter when he was quite old and being really impressed how he just popped out of the chair without using his arms. Not a lot of older people can actually do that. But I think the message here is that maintaining strength as you age is going to help you perform everyday activities, but also help you avoid injury and stay independent. I'm Dr. Sanjay Gupta, helping you live a better life.
16: Bob and Tom Show, we're in the O'Reilly Auto Parts Studios. There's Chrissy Lee at the news desk.
0: Hi.
16: Hello, hello. There's Josh Arnold.
17: Hi there.
16: There's Jeff Oskey.
3: How many shrimps could you eat?
16: dozen.
0: Really? How are we talking peel and eat? We talking breaded? Like, what are we talking?
16: Not breaded, like peel and eat. There's Ace Cosby. I think a dozen. Yeah. No breading though. Breading adds a lot.
3: Like a shrimp cocktail. You could do 12 shrimp cocktails.
16: Yeah, I think so. Yeah, naked shrimp. Yeah.
3: What about you, Christy?
0: Well, I was just saying off the air, I made shrimp scampi last night, and I don't know. I'm not feeling the shrimp these days. I don't know what it is.
16: Really?
0: Yeah, my husband loves shrimp. He gets shrimp cocktails like those big ones from the box store every Saturday, and that's he loves them.
1: Costco has a mean.
0: That's what I'm talking about.
1: I could eat two of those.
0: Yeah, he gets two every Saturday.
1: What do you think it is? 40?
0: I
1: could eat 40.
0: It's a lot.
3: You could eat 40 shrimps.
1: Yeah,
16: 40.
1: Yes.
0: Yeah, he loves them.
16: And are we supposed to eat the tails? We're not supposed to eat the tails, right?
1: No.
0: You squeeze it, punch them off.
1: Not supposed to.
16: And what about shells for peanuts? We're not supposed to eat the shells either.
1: No.
0: Some people do.
16: Yeah, some people
1: eat the shells. It can just be hard on the digestive system.
16: Yeah, some people eat the shells.
3: How do you feel about a boiled peanut?
0: No.
3: Yeah, I'm with you.
0: No.
3: Wet nuts? Not in my mouth.
16: You know how many?
0: That's big in the South.
1: Are they wet?
0: I've
1: never had one.
16: No, they're not wet.
0: They're mushy like.
3: Yeah, they're moist.
0: Really? Yes. Yeah.
16: They are kind of pre-chewed.
1: I've not tried it.
16: Think about it.
0: That's a big thing in the South. I'm going to the South next week, and I'm sure that'll come up. And
1: bring me back some boiled peanuts.
0: All right.
16: Did you say you
1: they'll be dry by the time they get here.
16: You don't want any wet nuts in your mouth, Jeff?
3: I may have said that.
16: Do you know how many listeners you've disappointed right now by saying that?
3: Three.
16: Oh, no. I don't know. Probably more. Sorry.
0: A swimmer was bitten on the foot in a suspected shark attack at a New York City beach.
16: Okay.
0: An attack occurred.
16: With the shark attacks. They don't happen. Okay, go ahead.
0: It happened, apparently, at Jones Beach just one day after multiple shark sightings were reported at other New York beaches.
16: Man. There's a great Pearl Jam live record recorded at Jones Beach. It's really great. Really good.
0: Yeah. I went to Jones Beach once, but we're not going to talk about that.
16: Were you topless?
0: No.
16: Bottomless then.
0: No.
16: Because you've said, you're on record, you would rather,
0: I'd rather be bottomless than topless.
16: Given a choice.
0: Yeah.
3: How about that?
16: Prove it. Jeffrey.
3: Sorry.
0: I don't know why I've always been that way. New York State Office of Parks, Recreation, and Historic Preservation.
16: Hi, New York State Parks and Recreation. Please hold on now. We don't get a lot of calls.
0: Yeah, the victim suffered lacerations on their foot. Though their injuries were considered non-life-threatening. Swimming was suspended for an hour as they searched for dangerous marine life, is how they called it.
16: You know, one time I was in my flip-tops, my flip-flops, and I stepped on a pop-top. You remember that?
1: Oh, gosh.
16: Yeah.
1: What were you looking for?
16: I don't remember.
1: You're lost. Shaker of salt?
16: Lost shaker of salt. That's right.
1: In your defense, those lyrics don't go right behind each other.
16: Right. Okay.
0: All right, Jimmy Buffett, yay or nay?
16: Me? You want me to do this publicly? There's a couple songs he wrote that are amazing.
0: It's fun on vacation.
16: Come Monday's great.
1: Yeah. I think it's fun.
3: Fun.
0: Yep. Fun. Enjoy the concert.
1: I have no problem with it.
0: Yep.
16: I don't know about the fin hats, though. I know you look like you're standing under a shark. I don't know.
0: Firefighters in New Jersey were in need of rescue after a whale sank their boat.
16: Yeah, here's what happened. Okay, I'm from Jersey. Yeah, what of it?
0: The Carteret Fire Department and EMS Division said its marine unit had just finished conducting a security detail for the NYNJ port area. That's New York, New Jersey. When one of the boats was violently struck beneath the stern by a surfacing whale. The vessel began taking on water, leaving firefighters just seconds to abandon the boat.
16: What would they have done had the whale gotten up, broke the surface, and looked at it and go, totally my fault.
1: I'm
16: sorry. I did not see you guys up
1: there. I was texting.
16: There. Yep, I was texting while
1: I'm
16: I was swimming.
1: Sorry.
16: They tell us not to do that, but that's totally my fault.
0: A recreational jet ski operator and additional boater immediately came to the aid of the crew together with local authorities, and no injuries were reported.
1: If it makes you feel any better, I have a slight headache now, if that helps.
16: Right. So I'm sorry. Would you like a piece of blubber?
1: I'd help, but I got to go.
16: Yeah.
1: That's why I was texting. I'm late.
16: I was looking for krill.
1: You understand.
0: Yeah, I
1: people think grills everywhere. It ain't. Okay, you fellows do all right.
16: All right.
0: Well, they spit you out, wouldn't they? Because you're too big. You're not krill. Whale's not going to eat you.
3: There's a video, I think, from the last year where a kayaker is going and a whale comes up and swallows him whole.
1: Yeah,
3: and
1: story.
3: Then spits him
1: it
3: back out.
1: Spit him out. True. Yeah.
16: No
1: yeah.
16: way.
3: He survives.
16: Yeah. So yeah. Is it like the cartoons? Can you get swallowed by a whale? And if you have like a lighter, you can...
3: feather, you can tickle his larynx. Yeah.
16: And he shoots you out the blowhole. Isn't that how it works in the cartoon?
1: I read a book called Whale Fall about a guy who gets eaten by a sperm whale.
16: No kidding.
1: And it makes perfect sense why. In fact, I think they made a movie of it.
0: Is it a true story?
1: No.
16: Is it Free Willy?
1: But what happens is he's down there diving and this whale eats a squid.
16: Right.
1: And the squid's tentacles reach out, grab the guy, and he gets pulled in. Along with it, and then the story is about how he has to try get out of there.
16: Oh my god!
1: Because it's awful inside, I guess.
0: Well,
16: yeah, it's not a destination.
1: Yeah,
16: I wouldn't think.
1: Not as roomy as Pinocchio makes it seem.
16: Yes.
1: Yeah.
0: I mean, I'm becoming Tom. So whales have to have excrement, right? So
1: yeah,
0: I would.
1: You're going to be dead before you get to pass through.
16: Yeah, can you imagine the toxicity of stomach acid in a whale? Good Lord.
3: Is that,
0: I love whales. Can you see what my screen
3: saver is? Isn't that what they make the perfume out of?
0: The
3: whale?
1: Bile or
16: you mean
1: stomach?
16: That's not a... Yeah,
0: it's a humpback.
16: We need a much bigger whale than that if we're going to...
0: A humpback is a pretty big whale.
16: Go inside. We need the great white.
1: The great white of whales?
16: Great white of whales, yes.
1: The sperm whale, I think, is the... Biggest.
16: Is the sperm whale the biggest?
0: I think so, yeah.
16: Oh, great white is a shark.
0: Mm-hmm.
16: Yeah, it's both in the water.
0: Have you seen, you and I have kind of similar Instagrams. Have you seen the penguin that jumps on the Zodiac boat? They're in the Antarctic.
3: Oh, yeah.
0: And he jumps on the Zodiac boat because a seal is trying to kill him. And he jumps on the boat and they just run him up to the next iceberg and he joins his friends. He just jumps off and he's like, hey, thanks a lot.
1: Nice.
0: My life. Yeah.
3: Whale perfume relies on ambergris.
1: Yeah, that's the stuff in the head, right?
3: That's mm-hmm. It says it's a waxy substance produced by the digestive system of a sperm whale.
1: Like on beaches, won't they find big hunks of it?
3: Uh-huh. I had the wrong end.
1: I think it's ambergris.
0: Ambergris.
1: Yeah.
16: Really?
1: Yeah. Mm-hmm. They'll just puke that stuff up.
3: And it's worth thousands of dollars if you find it.
1: Gosh.
3: Like it's worth a lot of money.
0: I'm going to be Tom again. Who decided that was
1: How'd
0: a good thing?
1: How'd they figure that out?
0: Yeah. Oh, I think this smells
16: don't
0: good.
16: Isn't there a skunk use some perfume? Isn't that right?
0: A skunk?
16: Vanilla?
1: Beavers.
0: Beavers.
16: Yeah. Yeah. I always get beavers.
1: Is it castoreum?
16: Yes. Mm-hmm. Yes.
1: Something like that? Boy.
0: Oof. Australian officials are asking fans to respect the privacy of the internationally famous wild seal named Neil. Have you heard of Neil?
1: No, the story Neil isn't the doing Neil any favors because now
16: Neil.
1: I have.
0: Yeah.
16: Neil the seal. He's real.
0: The one-ton, five-year-old elephant seal.
1: Would you call him Neil Seal Daca?
16: I think I would.
1: Yeah.
16: Laughter in the rain with Neil the seal.
0: Hauled himself onto land for his twice-yearly tour of beachside towns in southern Tasmania. Back in June.
1: That's, of course, the famous Tasmanian devil. they run rampant in Tasmania.
0: While his size... While his size has led to the destruction of some local infrastructure, officials are more concerned that Neil's popularity could lead to dangerous human seal encounters.
16: Oh, you don't want human seal. That's
0: They've
16: just wrong.
0: Urged the public to refrain from identifying the town Neil is currently visiting to keep everyone safe. Tasmania, for those of you not familiar with Australia geography, is a state, not a town.
16: Huh.
0: So there are different cities. Yeah, apparently people are even carrying their small babies, putting them up close to Neil to get photographs.
1: Oh, boy.
0: And they are seriously telling you not to do that.
16: Now, are they able to honk horns instinctively or the seals?
1: Are they trained or will, if you put just a bicycle horn in front of any seal, will it instinctively honk it?
16: Bonk, bonk, honk, honk, honk. Yeah, I think so. I think that's how it works. And they also can juggle instinctively. Oh, never mind.
2: There must be something wrong.
1: Man, seals, sea lions and seals, are, they always
0: make you laugh.
1: I'm not smiling when I see them.
2: Really?
1: You don't laugh at a slippery sea lion?
0: They're so cute.
2: What about Slappy and the Stinkers?
1: I love Slappy and the Stinkers.
2: Isn't that a movie?
0: Yes. Slappy and the Stinkers?
2: Slappy and the Stinkers.
0: And it was a seal movie?
1: Yeah.
2: Live action?
1: Either a sea lion or a seal. Like, I don't remember what exactly it was.
0: All right.
2: That's absolutely true.
0: Oh, what have we got here? Oh, Canadian officials say a border dog sniffed out over 80 pounds of undeclared foreign meat at a Toronto Pearson International Airport.
2: Oh, my goodness. Guess who's in Slappy and the Stinkers?
0: Who?
17: Jennifer Coolidge.
0: Oh.
17: She's in it. Yes.
2: Bronson Pinchot.
1: Oh. Yeah.
2: B.D. Wong. And that's about it.
1: Well, that's all right.
0: Yeah. What year did that come out?
2: 90s? 98.
0: Ah, I was busy having a baby. That's why I missed that.
2: Oh, yeah. All right.
0: Yeah, okay. Yeah.
2: Fair enough.
0: Let's see. Canadian Border Service Agency said the dog intercepted the beef and chicken that were found in a traveler's luggage arriving from Nigeria.
1: Oh, boy.
0: God.
2: Day-old meat from Nigeria.
0: The illegal meat was seized. Passenger was fined.
1: Hey, you want some? Psst, you want some hot suitcase meat?
2: You want a brisket? Yeah,
0: how
2: check it out.
0: In the world do check you keep out. That safe? Ugh,
1: that is awful.
0: Ugh.
2: Yuck.
0: Ugh. A new study out there has found chimpanzees are attracted to crystals. Researchers say this could help scientists better understand our own ancestors' fascination with the stones.
1: Great. Now the next time I'm at a concert, some chimpanzee is going to come up to me and just start talking about her crystals.
2: Hello. You know what I do for relaxation.
0: Evidence shows homonyms have been collecting crystals for as long as 780,000 years.
2: Homonyms?
0: Mm-hmm. Hominins?
2: Is that like a synonym? Only
0: hominins?
2: Different?
1: Yeah, homonym is hominins. What is two words with two different meanings that sound the same.
0: H-O-M-I-N-I-N-S. Hominins. Crystals have repeatedly been found at archaeological sites alongside Homo remains. That's the quote.
2: I don't think we...
0: Like Homo sapiens.
2: We need to classify the remains.
0: Researchers found...
1: At least now we know why we did the story.
0: Chimpanzee. Yeah, this is a Tom.
1: If the old editor-in-chief were here.
0: Yeah. Uh-huh. Researchers found that chimpanzees...
2: Are there any straight remains available?
0: Preferred a large crystal to a large rock, and in the second, chimps were able to identify quartz crystals from a pile of pebbles. Well, yeah, because crystals are pretty and they shine.
3: I wonder if you gave a pack of chimps some hemp rope, if they could macrame you a necklace to carry that crystal in.
2: Well, I think if you put 50 monkeys and 50... balls of jute in a in a locked room. They'll make you a jute planter.
3: I like it.
2: Oh, yeah.
0: The primates examined the crystals with extreme curiosity, according to researchers, for hours.
2: Hmm. Huh. I don't think I want to own a monkey anymore. There was a time when I would...
0: You don't want a monkey.
2: Even the little ones are really strong.
0: Yeah.
2: You know?
3: What about a hippie? Would you own a hippie?
1: Have you considered adopting a hippie?
2: I would not.
3: Oh, okay.
1: Who saved who, huh?
2: That's right.
1: Me or Starburst over here?
2: I was going to call him Wind Breeze.
1: Yeah.
2: Isn't that right? He just blew into town.
0: Yeah.
2: We're
0: going to have our history lesson coming up.
2: Yes, we are.
0: But right now, did you know that high prices are here to stay? That's what they're telling us.
2: What?
0: Gas, groceries, insurance. 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
12: Few people now have asked me about a TikTok trend that they've come across. It's called 75 Hard. The challenge was created by entrepreneur and author Andy Frisella, who calls it a, quote, transformative mental toughness program and an Ironman for your brain. So here's what it entails. Eat a structured diet with no alcohol, drink a gallon of water, read 10 pages of nonfiction, take a progress photo, and complete 2 45-minute workouts, one of them outdoors, every day for 75 days. Quite a challenge. We asked CNN fitness contributor Dana Santis about this, who reminded us that sustainable fitness isn't about punishment or proving discipline through extremes. It's about building habits that integrate into your lifestyle in a way that feels supportive and repeatable. If you ask me, that's going to be the key to long-term success. I'm Dr. Sanjay Gupta, helping you live a better life.
16: Welcome back to the Bob and Tom Show. We are in the O'Reilly Auto Parts Studios. Christy Lee is at the news desk.
0: Yes, sir.
16: There's Josh Arnold.
1: Trying to adjust my frame of mind. I'll talk about it in a second. Okay.
16: Is that right?
1: Yeah.
16: All right. There's Jeff Oske.
13: Hey, man.
16: Hey, you seem to be in a sunny disposition.
13: Oh, I'm in a great mood.
16: Is that
13: it's
16: right?
13: It's going to be a wonderful day.
16: Yeah!
1: I love it.
16: You know, you're a bad bitch.
13: Yeah. I am a bad bitch.
16: You're damn right. There's Ace Cosby.
1: Hello. Do you guys like the phrase, have the day you deserve?
0: No.
1: I try not to be cynical, but that is a, I read it. I never hear it the way it's meant.
16: You got to be careful with a wish like that.
0: Because I always hear the negative.
1: Yeah.
0: Well, I'm terrible, so I guess I'm going to have a terrible day.
13: Yeah, no.
0: Seriously.
1: I always took not it to hear that.
16: I don't deserve a nice
0: I
16: day.
0: Don't. No.
16: There it is.
1: So my mindset, this happens to me in the winter. I enjoy the cold at first, then you know, you get November, you got December,
16: right?
1: The holidays are over, and then maybe after mid-January I go, enough of winter. Now that the holidays are done, let's get this out of here. But that's obviously not how it works. You have at least like 3 months more. 4th of July is over. Okay, summer's done.
16: Yeah.
1: But that's so silly. I should be enjoying there's still plenty to do in the summer.
16: There's a certain point with every season that I deny that it's still happening. And I probably stay in the house more anyway. But, when it gets too hot, you just stay in the house, turn the air conditioner up. Yeah, and same for the wintertime. You stay all nice and warm in front of a fire. You don't have to go outside.
1: I don't I don't get that way with fall and spring because I feel like those just always seem shorter than
16: Time of year. John?
1: Fall.
16: Fall. Yeah. I think I'm fall.
0: I'm a spring girl.
1: I love them all. And I love that. I love
0: the spring.
1: Yeah.
16: What's your favorite thing about spring?
1: The regrowth?
0: Yeah, everything's new and beautiful. Ugh. And
16: nothing.
0: Coming out of that, you know, horrible bare trees. And
16: nothing is impossible.
0: Right?
1: I know it seems like liking fall.
0: Love springs eternal.
1: It seems like liking fall could be negative because
0: things are dying.
1: I love everything's dying.
16: Everything's dying.
1: But that's not it for me. To me, it's invigorating. I don't know.
13: Fall has the best smells.
1: Yeah,
13: you got the burning leaves, you got the campfires.
1: Right.
16: No, I'm
13: rotting leaves.
16: Rotting leaves. My wardrobe, all of it, is tilted toward fall, winter.
1: Yeah, that's a good point, too.
16: You know, chunky sweaters.
0: Well, it's because we keep it 20 degrees in here.
16: Yeah, it turns out I can wear stuff like that year-round. Sure, I have to take all my shirts off in the parking lot, but still.
0: You know, yes.
1: Well, I need an attitude adjustment. Just, hey, no, summer's not gone. It's not over.
0: Two months more.
1: There are plenty of concerts to go to. There are still plenty of barbecues to have.
16: You know what you need to do?
0: Are you going to have a barbecue?
1: Well, not with people.
16: Right. There's no need to invite people over. You need to go to the ball game.
1: Exactly. There are ball games to go to. So still plenty of fun to be had.
16: That Busch Stadium is a good place to see a ball game, too.
1: Yeah, I like that. And I'd like to go to, I haven't been... it's not new anymore, but the new Red Stadium I haven't been to.
16: Oh, yeah, yeah.
1: I was at the old one, but...
16: I forget
0: Great American
16: this...
0: Ballpark? You've never been there?
1: Not the new, yeah.
0: Wow,
16: This was quite a while ago. I went to a Cardinals game, and a 16-ounce Bud Light was $9.75.
1: Yeah.
16: Something like that, yeah.
1: I bet it's 12 now or something.
16: You think?
0: Oh, we have a trip to a Reds game coming up. You could join us if you'd like.
1: Really? Who are they playing?
0: I don't know.
16: You and the traveling, or are you and the daughters?
0: You and the husband. And the husband are going.
16: He's taking you to a baseball game.
0: Yeah, why not?
1: That's sweet.
16: That's a guy thing. Let him go and have his baseball.
0: I wanted to go.
16: Well, hang on a minute. Let me ask.
1: Go ahead.
0: I have gotten to do a lot of awesome things because of this job, and I'm very grateful and appreciative. Throwing out the first pitch at a Reds game had to top the list.
1: Oh, that's huge.
0: It was so big.
1: That's great.
0: It was so cool.
16: Did
0: and
16: you
0: they treated
16: it?
0: Me like I was a queen.
1: Of course. Well, you are.
0: And I was so appreciative and I love them.
16: You dirted it, didn't you? Right in the dirt.
0: No, I didn't do too badly.
1: I bet you didn't.
0: Remember we had a pitching coach come here and help me?
16: Oh, yeah.
0: Yeah, I had a little help.
1: Chick and I threw out the first pitch at a minor league game.
16: I've done it two minor league games. Yeah.
1: Yeah. Have
0: From
1: you done
0: the
1: major
0: mound?
1: League?
16: No, I haven't done a major league. Not yet.
1: You know where I want to throw out a first pitch?
16: What?
1: Yesterday, I watched hours. It really was about 3 hours of big league wiffle ball.
16: Really?
1: And I don't know if they have a ceremonial first pitch or not. There was this indoor arena in Atlanta, and they were having, it was great.
0: Is that a big ball, the wiffle ball?
1: No, it's the size of a baseball, but it's plastic with the holes. Yeah.
16: Terrifies me to think what a pitcher with a wiffle ball can do, you know, because that thing.
1: Yeah, it's crazy. I mean, just wicked.
16: Bobs and weaves.
0: Use a plastic bat, too?
1: Yeah.
16: They've got it all.
1: And they've got a great backstop, you know, the strike zone.
16: Oh, yeah.
1: And everything. Oh, dude.
0: Where did you?
1: They only play three innings.
0: That's on TV?
1: Heck yeah, it was.
16: Yeah.
1: And I watched multiple games.
16: They have. They also have kickball.
0: No.
16: A kickball league. Yeah.
1: Yeah.
16: Absolutely.
0: Oh,
16: every now and then.
0: That's Catholic hell right there.
1: So if you're a part of the big league wiffle ball, I'd love to come out and throw out a pitch.
0: There you go. I bet you get an invitation.
16: I'd like to be a designated hitter is what I'd like. I don't know if I am my
1: best. You can't laugh at me when I throw. I throw weird.
0: Do you really?
1: To me, it feels totally normal, but I've been told I have a weird throw.
16: Huh.
1: My buddy Mort called me Licorice Whip Arnold.
16: Is that right?
1: Yeah.
0: You just own that. You just tell him to.
1: I was made fun of it for so long as a kid.
0: Sorry.
1: Because you take turns pitching.
16: Sure.
0: Right.
16: Yeah.
1: And every time it's like, well, here comes the bullying.
16: I believe we're up to
0: history.
16: Today in history, July 7th.
0: Oh, 10 days till my birthday. Got my present yet?
1: Heck yeah. It's right here.
16: That's right.
0: Yeah.
16: It's going to require you
0: to be on vacation like I am every year.
16: You're going to have to open it, if you know what I mean. let's see. Today, July 7th, in 1981, Ronald Reagan announced he was nominating Arizona Judge Sandra Day O'Connor to become the first female justice on the U.S.
1: Well,
16: Supreme Court.
1: Abroad.
16: I swear, I thought Sandy was a man's name.
1: Like Koufax. Well.
16: Here's something good that Tom would never read. 1865, four people hanged in Washington, D.C. for conspiring with John Wilkes Booth to assassinate President Lincoln.
0: Oh, that was a good movie. What was the name of that movie? Do you remember?
16: You mean the series? The series.
0: No, it was actually a movie about them hanging those people.
16: Really?
0: That were his accomplices.
16: Hang them high.
1: Oh, yeah.
16: Hang them high, hang them tightly.
0: What was it?
16: Clint Eastwood's in it. It's got to be Hang 'em.
1: I like Hang 'em High.
16: Hang 'em High's great.
1: Yeah, it's a good one.
16: I like that.
1: They hang them, but they don't kill them, and that's a mistake.
16: But for me, Pale Rider.
1: I like Pale Rider.
16: Really good. Yeah.
1: Do you put it above Unforgiven?
16: Oh, no.
1: Either do I.
16: I think Unforgiven's number one with Clint movies. You're right. Let's see. In 1930, construction started on Boulder Dam. We know it today as Hoover Dam. That's right.
1: Why'd they change it? Because they looked around and went, hey, we're not in Boulder.
16: No, this...
1: That's in Colorado.
0: Was Hoover a president? Maybe he wanted his name on the
16: Herbert
0: dam.
16: Hoover.
0: Yeah, he wanted his name on a dam.
16: Maybe they said, this dam sucks, so we should call it Hoover.
0: Oh.
16: No? Okay. And 1898, President Bill McKinley signed the Newlands Resolution.
1: Have you guys ever been to the J. Edgar Hoover Dam?
0: No.
16: No?
1: Lingerie hanging from it.
16: Is that right? He really did that. Right?
1: He really did that.
16: He dressed like, I mean, that.
0: To each his own. Whatever.
16: As the kids.
0: Have you worn a boa? You don't know. You might enjoy it.
16: No shade. I like scarves.
1: Yeah, no shade.
0: Yeah. See?
16: Yeah. There you go. In 1990, the first three tenors concert took place. Luciano Pavarotti, Placido Domingo, and the other guy.
1: Fat, and fatter. Fat, fatter, and fattest. Was their original name.
16: It was part of FIFA World Cup final in Rome.
0: Oh.
16: How about that? They sang in the ruins of Rome's Baths of Caracalla for the FIFA World Cup final.
1: Wow.
16: Isn't that interesting?
1: No.
16: No. not at all.
1: Have you guys seen the three tenors or any of the tenors?
16: I haven't.
0: No, I have not.
1: I've always wanted to see the three basses. Burr, burr, burr.
16: the guy from Oak Ridge Boys.
0: But he passed away, didn't he?
16: And Grease for Peace.
0: Yeah.
16: What's Bowser?
1: Who else could we get? Josh Turner? Do you remember that country singer who?
16: No.
1: He would be real low.
0: Ooh.
1: Who
16: remember
1: else?
16: Bowser would use John Bowser Bauman or something. That was his name, when he was on the Hollywood Squares or something. Do you remember Bowser?
1: Oh, yeah.
16: Sha-na-na?
13: Oh, I was a big Sha-na-na.
16: Oh, yes.
13: And
0: birthdays today, our big good buddy Jim Gaffigan's birthday.
1: Oh,
16: no kidding. Mm-hmm. He's 72 today.
1: Is it? Yeah. He looks great.
0: He does look great. Ringo Starr born on this date in 1940.
16: Did you know on this day in 1965, Ringo went down to the gas station and bought a pack of gum?
1: You remember, you know his real name, Jeff?
13: No.
1: Mm. It's Richard Starkey.
13: Oh, okay.
1: And that's my mom's maiden name, and
0: so
1: apparently there is a relation.
16: No kidding.
1: Yeah, somewhere down the line.
0: Can you play drums?
16: Send him.
1: I could do a mean wipeout with a couple pencils.
16: Can you send him some sort of correspondence and maybe a little something? He'll give you a little
0: peace
16: for the effort.
0: Love.
1: I've tried. Yeah. I mean, tried. I'm going to have to get mean, I think.
0: Oh.
1: Because he just will not answer.
0: Yeah.
1: That's what I had to do with George. Hey, send a couple of guys over to stab him.
16: On this day in 1958, President Eisenhower, they called him Ike, signs a bill approving statehood for Alaska.
0: Ah,
1: yes.
16: Isn't that interesting? And I think Hawaii's in here, too. Somewhere.
0: Yeah, I think so, too. McKinley. Was it McKinley?
16: Yeah, McKinley.
1: Well, that was the McDLT deal. We got the hot and cold.
16: And we keep them separate.
1: Right.
16: Why didn't that take off? I like that sandwich.
1: Yes. It was a fine burger.
16: And the idea of keeping them separated until you eat them, that was brilliant.
1: Exactly. Right. The cold side was cold. The hot side was hot.
16: Absolutely.
1: Was it just the waste of Styrofoam?
13: Yeah, there was enough styrofoam to make a small cooler for each individual sandwich.
16: I don't have a problem with that.
1: Yeah, no.
16: You know, when Bob and I went to Barcelona for the Olympics in 1992, the original Dream Team, and we had stopped using styrofoam packaging here in the United States, but Spain had not gotten the memo.
1: Oh, yeah.
16: It was everywhere. Yeah. It was kind of nostalgic, Jeff.
1: Do we have enough history to come back with some?
16: No.
1: Well,
16: Jim Thorpe wins 4 of 5 events to take pentathlon gold at the Stockholm Olympics. Stockholm.
1: And he didn't want to come home.
16: And he didn't want to. Yeah.
1: I love it here, he said.
16: More news coming up.
0: Yeah, we got some stuff.
16: We'll dive deep. Also, yeah. Believe it or not,
0: what?
16: The 13 deadliest animals on planet Earth.
0: Ooh.
1: Oh, my gosh.
16: 13 for a reason.
1: Yes.
16: And I will give you a hint. Mosquitoes are number one. But I don't.
0: Well, that's not a hint. That's.
16: I don't classify them as an animal.
0: They're an insect.
16: Maybe we should skip.
1: I guess they are an animal.
16: Animal?
1: But
16: all right.
1: Is man an animal?
16: Well, man is number two.
0: Oh, whoa! Really?
16: Men kill more men than almost everything.
0: Whoa. Yeah.
1: It's got to be a thrill. Oh. I mean, no.
16: I never felt more alive.
0: Oh, my God.
16: We'll be right back. We're in the O'Reilly Auto Parts Studios. 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
3: 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Christy Lee at the news desk.
4: Hi.
3: Hi, indeed. There's Josh Arnold.
5: I'm not calling Tom an old man, all right?
3: Okay.
5: But we were earlier looking at some... We have some old man cereal in the green room.
3: Oh. Do we ever...
5: Just the box where you look at it, and it just looks like twigs and branches.
3: And it weighs... What would you say, about 50 pounds in the box?
5: A week's worth of fiber and half a serving?
3: Gosh.
4: I brought in the corn Chex just so we'd have something that had taste.
5: Yeah, oh, I love those.
3: There's Jeff Hoskey.
6: Hey, man.
3: There's Ace Cosby.
7: Hello.
3: And I am Chick McGee, and do you guys want to do this? The 13 deadliest animals on the planet?
4: Heck yeah.
3: Number 13, a lion.
6: Oh, can we guess?
4: Number 13 is lions?
3: Oh, well, okay.
5: I would have thought top five.
3: I gave you lions, and I gave you... Mosquitoes.
4: Deadliest to humans or deadliest to other animals?
3: To humans.
6: Black mamba.
5: Oh, where's the black mamba?
3: Black mamba's not on here. Annually, an estimated 200 to 250 human deaths caused by lion attacks. They typically occur in areas where...
4: Africa?
5: No, the strangest. The most of them?
3: Humans in
5: Wichita. Isn't that odd?
4: That is odd.
3: Humans, it's the ecotone, Josh. Humans encroach on natural lion habitats, and virtually all lion deaths occur in Africa.
4: Mm.
5: Did you ever read or see The Ghost in the Darkness?
3: No.
5: About the two lions that just went on a killing spree as they were building a railroad through an area...
3: Really?
5: In Africa? Yeah.
3: Oh, my gosh.
5: They're actually in, where are they? The Chicago Museum? One of the museums in Chicago? Like, you can actually, or is it the Smithsonian? I've seen them.
3: This is a true story?
6: Oh, yeah.
5: And they found out that they were killing kind of just for fun. They were just serial killer lions.
4: Yikes.
3: Wow.
5: Picking off workers.
3: We don't need that.
4: No, we don't.
3: Number 12.
4: Alligators.
3: Hippopotamus.
4: Oh.
3: They're often cited as the deadliest animals in Africa. That's not the case. They might exhibit territorial behavior unlike other animals, and that manifests as what we perceive to be fury. There are many other African animals on the list. Double the human deaths each year of lions, about 500 human deaths a year for hippopotamuses.
6: You see what they do to a watermelon. Can you imagine if they got your... head in that mouth of their
3: man. And those blunt teeth.
5: Yes.
3: Wow. Number 11.
4: Anteaters.
3: Elephants. Tied closely with hippos, elephants account for around 550 deaths

0: humans worldwide each year.
1: They'll stop you.
2: Yeah. They can't see you.
0: Kenya, and are all elephants blind?
2: No, but they're so tall and you're so little.
1: Yeah, they don't know what they're stepping on. Yeah. We're like Legos to them.
0: Hang on a second.
1: They, in fact, elephant stand-ups go, don't you hate it when you step on a person in the middle of the night?
0: Time out. Yes. Just a 20.
1: Okay.
0: What? The elephants are... Never mind. They often occur in Kenya and Sri Lanka.
2: Yeah.
0: Number 10.
3: Or at the circus.
2: Alligators.
1: Yes. Don't forget about the random circus death.
2: Yeah. Oh. Crocodile, alligator, do they same?
0: Crocodiles. Oh. I don't know. Isn't the crocodile you see after a while?
1: Yes.
2: See you later, alligator.
0: Crocodiles present problems for humans all over the world, from Central and South America to Africa to parts of Asia and Australia.
1: You guys like that oldie? See you later, alligator.
0: Oh, yeah. That's Bill
1: Haley. After a while, crocodile.
0: I think that's Bill Haley.
1: If it's not, it sounds just like him.
0: I think it was his birthday over the weekend.
2: Bill Haley. It was?
0: I think so. About 1,000 human fatalities for crocodiles.
2: Crocs are the saltwater, alligator fresh. Yeah? Yeah.
0: Number 9, this is one of the controversy. Tapeworms.
2: Yeah.
0: And Josh can tell his tapeworm story.
2: You had tapeworms?
1: No, but at a place I worked, we had an international salesman. He was head of international sales.
2: Right.
1: And he was, his name was Juan, and he would travel to South America a lot.
2: Mm-hmm.
1: And he had a trip, and he came back, and he kept having this tickle in his throat, and he didn't know what it was.
2: No.
1: And so he went to the doctor, and the doctor shined a light into the back of his throat. And he said he saw a tapeworm looking back at him. And so then they removed it through his mouth.
0: They took it out right then.
1: Yes, and he became like a case study locally. Like they brought in all these students and stuff to look at it because they had only read about such things. They'd never actually seen it.
2: Oh,
1: it had grown so large, it was coming out of his throat.
3: Do you know how big it in feet it ended up being?
1: I don't know the exact size.
2: That is horrifying.
1: Just awful.
0: God. I heard 80 feet long. All coiled up inside. Let's see. Now, this one, I'm not... anyway, up to 50,000 deaths each year.
2: Whoa.
0: Number 8, Ascaris.
1: What is that?
0: Infections caused by Ascaris lembricides, a roundworm.
2: Oh.
1: Ugh.
0: Very deadly. They can account for somewhere 2,500, 10,000 deaths a year. Number 7, you don't think of these as much, but don't sleep on scorpions.
2: Ooh.
1: They're killing people?
0: Yeah. Vast majority of people living in the United States suffering a scorpion sting is not a daily concern, but they're found in 29 states. And scorpions, 7th deadliest, they account for about 3,200, 3,500 human deaths a year.
1: Why? Well, I guess I never assumed they were that potent.
2: Me either.
3: I would have guessed 5.
2: Like a bee sting or something.
1: Yeah, like those who were, we had no idea they were allergic.
3: Right.
1: Why would we?
3: Yeah.
0: Josh, spell tsetse flies for me. Go ahead.
1: T-S-E-T-S-E.
0: That's correct.
3: T-I-T.
1: I was part of a tiny group of people who studied them. We were in the itty-bitty tsetse committee.
0: Is that right?
1: Yes.
0: Son of a gun.
2: Tsetse flies cause problems?
0: Almost 50,000 deaths a year.
2: Yikes.
0: 80% of all infections from tsetse flies occur in the Democratic Republic of the Congo.
2: Mm.
0: If left untreated, the disease that tsetse flies transmit, 100% fatality rate.
1: Oh.
2: Yikes.
0: What the hell? Let's see. That was... number 5, assassin bugs.
1: What are these?
0: Assassin bugs from the...
2: From Russia?
0: They're known as kissing bugs, are some of the deadliest animals on Earth, responsible for 15,000.
2: An assassin?
1: Well, what if you don't kiss one? You're probably safe.
0: Well, then, you're fine. Number 4, freshwater snails.
1: What? Maybe food poisoning?
0: Yeah, 4th deadliest animal. Africa, Asia, South America. Freshwater snails carry and transmit deadly parasites to human. They are transmitting the parasites which lead to death.
1: I see.
0: So we count.
1: Technically, it's the parasites that
0: yeah.
1: are there.
0: Yeah. And number three, dogs.
1: Oh, that makes sense.
0: Killing somewhere between almost 60,000 humans a year, man's best friend.
3: What? 60,000? No.
0: Oh, here you go, Jeff. Is it Jeff?
3: Yeah.
0: Number two, snakes.
3: Okay.
0: Number two on the list.
1: It'll hiss yeah. you and then bite you.
0: Oh, yeah. And number one, mosquitoes, as we talked about. Boy, oh, boy. Wouldn't you like to see some of these get together for, like, a fight?
1: Like, yeah, I'd watch...
0: mosquito versus an elephant. You can't yeah. you can't kill it before you inject it.
1: A scorpion versus a small snake.
0: Yeah. A mongoose and a snake.
1: So you have to die by one of those animals. What are you picking?
2: Something quick.
0: Man.
2: I'm not a tapeworm.
1: I think I'm going lion.
0: Yeah. I think I'm going elephant. I think he just picked
2: stomp
0: me up
2: on you?
0: Slam me on the ground. Yeah. Just get it over with. Yeah.
1: Yeah. Having your head crushed by an elephant, I guess, would be quick.
0: Boy, I guess... I didn't realize that... I didn't realize that a hippopotamus has sort of very sharp teeth.
2: I thought they were all blunt.
0: I thought they were all flat, too.
2: Because they were plant eaters.
0: Get a load of that guy.
2: Huh.
3: I think that's AI.
0: Is that AI? Because that hippopotamus
3: is floating in space. Yeah, I think that's AI.
1: I like the idea of a hippopotamus astronaut. A hippostronaut.
0: What's the hippopotamus cartoon? Remember?
1: Well, I remember the Fantasia dancing
2: ones. Yeah, the dancing ones with the little tutus on.
0: It's a Hanna-Barbera with the hippopotamus.
1: Oh!
0: And he has a pith helmet on.
2: Oh, yes.
1: I can picture it.
2: I can, too.
0: And he also has a pith knife.
1: He's purple? What's a pith knife?
0: It'll cut the pith out of it.
2: We have another alligator attack in the news coming up. Yeah, and guess where? Florida.
0: Florida.
1: Gators be biting.
2: Yeah, they be biting.
0: That's right. And you know, the Bob and Tom Sports Desk, sponsored by NHTSA. That's right, the Sports Desk, sponsored by NHTSA, because speeding catches up with you. A sharp turn could take you by surprise. You veer off the road, another car could jump out, a truck could brake suddenly, a cyclist could enter the road ahead, maybe a pedestrian walking their doggy. Or you have your foot on the gas, that might lead to tragedy. If you're speeding, you don't have time to course correct. You don't have time to stop, I would think. You people all know this, but I'm trying to highlight it. It only takes an instant for disaster to strike. 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It's there to protect your passengers, other drivers, cyclists, pedestrians, and everyone sharing the road. So slow down, obey the law, and help keep everyone around you safe. 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And proud sponsors of the Sports Desk with Chick McGee. Thank you. We'll be back.
2: I have an update. All right. Peter Potamus.
0: Yeah.
1: That's great. That's a great name.
0: And he also had a butterfly net. Mm-hmm.
2: He sure did. You are right.
0: Yeah. Like the safari hat. We'll be right back in the O'Reilly Auto Parts Studios. This is the Bob and Tom Show.
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19: A better life with Dr. Sanjay Gupta.
20: There are lots of things you can measure to get an idea of how healthy you are at any given moment. Temperature, heart rate, blood pressure, just to name a few. But how about how healthy you will be and how long you're likely to live? According to a new study out of the University at Buffalo, two simple strength tests are pretty accurate at predicting longevity in older women. One is hand grip strength, and the other is how quickly people can stand up from a seated position without using their arms. By the way, I remember interviewing former President Jimmy Carter when he was quite old and being really impressed how he just popped out of the chair without using his arms. Not a lot of older people can actually do that. But I think the message here is that maintaining strength as you age is going to help you perform everyday activities, but also help you avoid injury and stay independent. I'm Dr. Sanjay Gupta, helping you live a better life.
0: Bob and Tom Show, we're in the O'Reilly Auto Parts Studios. Christy Lee at the news desk.
2: Hi.
0: There's Josh Arnold.
1: I'm in the mood for some biscuits with butter and jelly.
2: Yum.
0: Boom.
1: Cracker Barrel, you may be seeing me.
0: Uh-oh. There's Ace Cosby. There's Jeff Oske.
3: Hey, man.
0: What are you in the mood for, Jeff?
3: I'll take biscuits, but I want some gravy on mine.
2: Mm-hmm. They got gravy. Cracker Barrel, those are gravy.
1: What is sawmill?
0: Sawmill gravy?
2: Does that mean it has... Never mind.
3: Yeah.
2: Wood chips?
0: That's right.
3: They're country fried steak with the gravy on top at the Cracker Barrel?
1: Yeah, man.
3: Oh, that's heaven.
0: And didn't they have wood pulp and toilet paper until like a shockingly recent year?
2: 1936 or something.
0: In
2: crazy.
0: The 30s, they came up with, well, we got to get the splinters out of this toilet paper.
1: Like, you could go see The Wizard of Oz and then go home and wipe with pulpy paper.
0: Yeah, and you know there's no stopping a splinter.
1: Yeah. Oh, especially, Ben, back there, you can't see it to properly tweeze it out.
0: The most intimate of all places.
3: Is that where get a stick out of your ass came from? Is a splinter in your butt from the toilet paper?
0: I don't know. Yes, it was. That's exactly where that came from. In case you missed it, the United States lose to Belgium last night, 4-1, as the World Cup is getting down to the Elite Eight. And I'm enjoying the World Cup.
2: Oh, my.
0: I'm having a great time.
1: Yeah, it's pretty cool.
0: Yeah. I don't mind soccer being on my TV a lot. Matches today at noon Eastern, Argentina and Egypt in Atlanta. And at 4 o'clock Eastern today, Colombia and Switzerland. That match will be played in Vancouver, Canada, eh?
1: Doesn't make any sense.
0: So there you go. What's your problem? What's your beef?
1: They should play in either Switzerland or Colombia. Leave Vancouver out of it.
0: And all the host cities, Canada, Mexico, and the United States are out.
2: Out.
3: Josh, do you remember when Walk Like an Egyptian, was that your key, like, music, like, were you a teen?
1: I was like eight. No, I was probably eight.
3: Were you loving it?
1: I want to say that was 86, somewhere around there, so I would have been 8 years old. And I loved it, and I still love it.
0: Oh, yeah.
2: And you love Susanna Hoffs, so you'd marry her tomorrow.
1: You're exactly right. And I have it on a playlist now, I have it on my liked songs.
3: Really?
1: And when it comes on, and if I'm messing with my tackle in the garage, unabashedly I'll turn it up, and I don't care if the neighbors hear me singing it.
3: But do you ever do the right left with the hands?
1: I don't.
3: You don't walk like the Egyptians.
1: No, I just let them sing to me about it.
3: Man. That's Susanna Hoff, the way she, like, looks down and to the left.
1: It's so hot.
3: I don't know why, but it's the hottest
1: thing
3: ever.
1: You're exactly right, and we all know that move.
3: Yeah.
1: It's a very slight thing in the video.
3: It's just down to the left. And
0: I like the gong that plays. Like,
1: yes.
0: Bong.
1: I love everything about it.
3: I forgot about the gong.
2: She still looks great, too, and she's in her, 60s? Yeah.
1: Yeah.
2: Yeah.
0: Yeah.
2: Beautiful woman.
1: She's cool.
3: What about the bass players? She's still ate up.
1: I don't remember.
0: She
3: was the big girl, wasn't she?
1: Like, I'd have to look at
3: the Amazon girl in the group.
2: The Amazon girl, Jeff Oske.
0: So.
3: Sorry.
2: Jeez.
0: What are you saying? One of the Bengals.
1: She was tall.
2: Okay.
1: Was she fat?
3: No, just ugly.
1: Just ugly. All right.
3: Well,
1: Jeff.
3: I mean, she's next to Susanna Hoff. How do you not look ugly?
2: Beauty is in the eye of the beholder. To some, maybe Susanna Hoff.
3: 12-year-old Jeff thought she was an uggo.
0: Walk like an Egyptian. 1986.
2: Good job.
0: That's here.
1: Man, that's a great song.
0: Susanna Hoff, sisters Vicki Peterson and Debbie Peterson.
1: Vicki.
0: Let's see. Michelle Steele, formerly of the Runaways.
1: Sure.
0: And that's all I can find right now. Yeah.
1: Yeah, I think Walk Like an Egyptian is fantastic.
0: So Bengals or the Go-Go's? Go ahead, take your time.
1: That's tough.
2: Belinda Carlisle's great, too.
1: Yeah.
2: So,
0: I don't like Belinda Carlisle. She just had that one dance move where she walks in place with her arms.
2: Yeah, right.
3: Someone told me I danced like Belinda Carlisle one time, and it made me stop dancing.
0: I would take that as a compliment.
3: Oh, really?
0: Yeah.
3: I took it as a slur.
1: You remind me of, I think of Belinda Carlisle every time I see you because you, my friend, you make heaven a place on earth.
2: Yeah.
3: Oh, really? Well, thank you,
2: that
3: Josh.
2: Was her solo hit, wasn't it?
0: Yes.
2: Yeah. Yeah.
0: She got the big hit.
1: Ooh, baby, do you know what that's worth? Oh, heaven is a place on earth.
0: Which it's not.
2: And really. She moved to France, got thin. Yeah, got married. Yeah.
1: Did she?
2: She got a little thinner.
1: Bangles, I'm trying to remember their second biggest hit.
2: Oh, the Hazy. Cops in the Donut. Mondays.
1: Hazy Shade of Winter?
3: Yeah.
1: Yeah. Oh, yeah, Manic Monday.
2: Manic Monday.
1: Yeah.
0: Yeah, Prince wrote that, right? I think.
1: You wrote Manic Monday?
0: That's the legend.
1: Yeah. Gosh darn it, that guy.
0: And Belinda Carlisle married Lyle, and he changed his name to hers. Lyle Carlisle?
1: I like it.
0: No?
1: Lyle Carlisle.
0: No?
3: What's he do?
0: He owns a chain of car washes. And let me tell you something. That's all cash money. Okay? You're darn right.
1: Who knew?
0: Christy?
2: A quick-thinking Florida fisherman attacked by an alligator nearly escaped with his life.
0: Not that quick.
2: Digging his thumb into the gator's eye and then repeatedly hammering it in the face with his fishing rod.
1: Boy, that's a good way to break a rod.
0: Are you writing this down, Josh?
1: I always knew you're supposed to poke their eyes.
0: Oh, yeah?
1: Yeah.
2: James Grayson McMicken, 71, was ready to enjoy a quiet night of fishing with his bulldog on the shore of a canal.
0: just him and his bulldog.
2: Behind his North Fort Myers home on July 3rd.
0: Hey, what are you gonna eat with that guy? Well, I'm going to have that guy and a side of bulldog.
1: Did I start with the bulldog?
0: Yeah, maybe a bite of bulldog, a bite
1: of guy. I
0: don't
1: want to fill up on bulldog.
0: No, and you don't have a room for the entree.
2: James only made one cast before a gator ambushed him.
1: Oh, man.
2: Yikes. The gator sunk his teeth into his right leg and pulled him into the canal, giving him just seconds to react.
1: Horrifying. Wow.
2: Fortunately for McMicken, and unfortunately for the alligator, the angler was an experienced gator hunter.
0: Oh!
2: Which gave him the instincts needed to thwart off the attack.
0: See, this...
1: I have a particular set of gator skills.
2: Yeah.
0: This is quite different in the alligator news. The gator was out on an afternoon walk, and on this well-known serial killer is in his boat. Yeah.
2: According to McMicken, quote, he rolled me down off the bank into the water.
0: Oh, yeah.
1: That's the thing that scares me the most.
0: That's what they like to do.
2: That death roll?
1: Yeah.
2: I stuck my thumb in one eye, and I just took the fishing rod and jabbed him in the other eye and jabbed him and jabbed him and jabbed him. It seemed like forever, but it wasn't that long until he turned me loose.
1: Oh, boy.
2: Yikes. Wow.
0: Turn me loose.
1: The worst part, Jeff, is... bird nested bad.
3: Oh,
1: yeah,
3: that's going to take hours to
1: work that out.
0: Oh, that's where you get a tangle in your line? Yeah, right. The bird nest? Yeah.
2: Wow.
0: You aware of that, Christy, when your line gets tangled? You call that a bird nest?
2: I did not know that. I can understand it because it looks like one. Yeah.
3: Oh, we were talking about deadly animals, dogs being deadly, alligators. I learned this on Judge Judy rerun the other day.
0: Uh-huh.
3: If you're ever attacked by a dog and it's biting you and it won't let go, stick your finger in its butt. It will let go immediately.
2: You got to get around to its butt. That would be tough if it's biting you.
0: Wait a minute.
3: I'm telling you, they say, and there was a dog trainer on there, and they're like, no, that's how you get them to release.
1: We have talked about that. Yeah. It doesn't seem like you'd have the wherewithal to do it.
0: No.
1: And like Christy said, access could be limited.
2: Yeah, I mean, if it's a big dog, it's
3: got to get around back there.
1: You can also do that with a human mugger.
2: I'm dead.
0: Yeah, if you get asked for your wallet.
1: Yeah, just put a finger in his butt, he'll leave you alone. You know what? My bad.
0: You know what? If he doesn't leave you alone, if he likes it, I call that a win-win.
2: You got a date.
0: Damn right. That's right. There you go.
1: Man.
2: Scientists have identified a colossal prehistoric snake in India.
0: Oh, I don't want to hear how big this is.
2: It may rank chick among the largest ever to slither across Earth. Dubbed Vasuki Indictus.
1: That means a real big snake.
0: Yep.
2: The reptile lived around 47 million years ago and measured as long as 49 feet in length.
1: Jeez.
2: Given its massive size, scientists believe it was a slow-moving snake and relied on ambush tactics, much like an alligator, to hunt.
1: If you're going
2: to
1: be
2: similar to a modern anaconda. Anacondas, they ambush too, don't they?
1: Yes. Yeah. If you're going to be killed by a snake, do you want to be constricted first and then swallowed, or do you just want to be swallowed?
2: constricted first, make me pass out.
0: Yeah, I think constricted. Yeah, because yeah, I don't want to know I'm getting swallowed.
2: You've seen pictures where their heads are sticking out, where the snakes.
1: Oh, I'm just getting swallowed. When they constrict you, your bones explode. Like, they constrict you that hard. Like, you are.
0: What?
1: Oh, you're. Yeah. You are. No, crushed.
2: They don't just squeeze the air out of you?
1: No.
2: Oh.
0: Oh.
1: Yeah, they. You. I'd rather just be swallowed because I'd feel like if I had a pocket knife or something, I might be able to cut my way out.
0: Or you'd have your pocket knife.
1: That's why I always carry.
2: Too bad you have to get your hand in your pocket.
1: I've practiced that. What I do is I practice at home in a sleeping bag.
0: And then you have a friend throw the sleeping bag into the bathtub full of water.
1: Right, right.
0: And you see what happens.
1: Not enough for me to drown, but just so I can get the feeling of the moist.
0: Exactly.
2: Oh, my gosh.
0: You know, there's a couple of documentaries out there. One on your PBS station is called Invasion of the Giant Pythons. The documentary examines biology, impact, and hunting of giant pythons in the Everglades. And then the Python Hunt documentary follows hunters competing in the Everglades for invasive removal contest.
1: Is that the new one?
0: Yes,
1: that's the one I'd like to see.
0: That's the new one.
1: Yeah. Have you had a chance?
0: It's not out yet.
1: I'm looking forward to that.
0: You can pre-order it now.
2: Awesome.
3: Josh, if Ice Cube watched those, what would he say?
1: The snakes out there is big.
3: Thank you.
0: All right, Ice.
1: Now. Ace has recently told me my impression isn't that accurate.
0: Oh, no kidding. All right.
2: Scientists say Earth's oceans were once dominated by giant kraken-like octopuses.
1: We live on a planet of monsters.
0: And we haven't even gotten to Australia.
2: This study found the massive octopuses that lived between 100 to 72 million years ago grew as large as 60 feet in length. By contrast, the largest modern giant squid ever recorded was 43 feet.
1: Well, giant squid and an octopus are very different.
2: Thank you. After studying the wear patterns on the fossilized jaws of finned octopuses, scientists determined that the creatures were active carnivores that routinely crushed hard shells and bones with powerful bites. Coupled with their long arms, the octopuses were likely the apex predators of the late Cretaceous seas.
1: I can't imagine escape. You can't escape. I mean, you think you got free from one arm, there are seven more waiting to grab you.
0: Wow. Now, is that does it depend on how many arms, how many limbs, if you will, it has to classify it as a squid or an octopus?
1: Octopus is eight for sure.
0: Octo, sure.
1: I think squids are 10.
0: Is that right?
1: I think.
0: I thought squims?
1: Are squims?
0: Now, what is a squim?
1: Well, Jeff? It's a cross between a clam type thing and
0: a squid. You get your squim. Anyway.
3: Squim pro quo, as Tom would say.
0: He probably would, wouldn't he?
1: Those beaks. That's awful.
0: What comes out of the beaks?
1: No, that's what they chew you.
0: Oh, they bite you. Yeah,
2: bite.
0: But I mean.
1: They can break those shells.
0: And they're. Is there venom in there or just ink?
1: I think they just, that's a hiding tactic, almost like a smoke screen.
0: Is squid ink deemed to be prized?
2: Squid ink pasta, they have it.
3: Overranked.
1: I did not like it at all.
2: I didn't either.
3: Overranked.
2: I'm with you.
0: Can you use squid ink in a fountain pen?
1: I don't know if you can write with it or not. I would think so.
2: It would cost you a fortune, I would think. Hard to get.
0: You know, some people deserve to.
2: In their Mont Blanc?
0: Write their autograph, write their signature with a squid ink.
2: Yeah.
0: Yeah.
2: Yeah.
0: All right, that's all I got.
2: We'll have some entertainment news coming your way.
1: I got trouble So in Korea, when I lived there,
0: you had a squid.
1: You would go to these restaurants, and restaurants have lobster tanks and stuff.
0: Oh, yeah.
1: Well, these had lobsters and crabs and squid, and they were all different tanks for whatever you wanted to order.
0: Still alive?
1: And I was very drunk. Yes, I was very drunk walking by one. Uh-huh. And they were outside of the restaurant.
0: Okay.
2: Mm-hmm.
1: And I go, watch this, and I reached my hand down in the squid tank, grabbed one, picked it up, shoved it in my buddy's face. What a jerk. And it splayed out its tentacles.
0: Oh, my God.
1: And then this Korean lady ran out of the restaurant and just let me have it.
0: Oh. So it looked like the scene in Alien where it's on
1: its
0: Oh, my God.
2: Was he able to breathe?
1: Oh, I didn't. It didn't attach to his face. Oh. I just held it close to his face, and then it splayed out and scared him.
3: It didn't ink him, though?
1: No, it didn't ink me or anything.
2: Did they put the squid back in the tank?
1: Yeah, but boy, she was mad. And, of course.
0: Yeah.
1: I was being an A.
3: Did she hit you with a broom or anything?
1: No, but it was like that. Oh. I mean, that's what it was like. She was real short.
0: Oh,
1: was,
0: sure.
1: And got right up into my face.
0: Couldn't understand a word, but she was mad.
1: Oh, I know. She was as mad as anything, yeah. Oh. And I deserve to be screamed at, for sure.
2: So you would pick out your squid and then take it in and they would cook it for you?
1: You know, I don't know. Honestly, I think you would just order it and they would just go grab one. It didn't seem like people chose one over the other.
2: I don't think I could do that. I saw a video on my Instagram of this couple in France, and she's a foodie, and they're in the south of France or something, and they had two octopi or squids or something on their plates that they've been grilled.
1: Yeah.
2: The whole thing, and I'm like, how do you eat that, first of all?
1: I ate it live. Ate it cooked. I ate it raw.
2: Do you cut off a tentacle? Do you cut into the...
1: I had it once where they cut the tentacles, and they were just squirming around.
2: Oh.
1: And you just chopsticked them.
0: And really?
1: The flavor wasn't good enough to justify ordering it.
3: To justify chasing your food?
1: And they made it very clear, you chew those well, because they'll stick to your throat. The suckers still work.
0: No kidding?
1: Yeah, people have died doing it.
0: Oh.
1: But I'd look over and see this really, dressed up Korean woman, you know, real fancy, and just choking down an entire squid or octopus.
0: Oh,
1: I mean, it just... crazy tentacles on her cheeks. They do it in the movie Old Boy. The guy eats it that way, if you remember, if you've ever seen that.
0: Oh, yeah, the original Old Boy. Yeah. Oh,
1: I mean, it's a wild scene.
2: That's crazy.
0: It sounds like a wild scene.
2: But then we eat at Waffle House, so what was the matter?
1: They look at hash browns the same way we look at their squid. Yeah.
0: I can't imagine.
1: How can you do that to potatoes? They say.
0: Hash browns are universal.
2: God, I love Waffle House hash browns.
0: Tell me how you got to work today.
2: My beautiful Tucson hybrid from Hyundai.
0: That's right.
2: Yes, and while the world is watching the stars at the FIFA World Cup, Hyundai has its eyes on the next generation of talent. Those future stars already turning heads at the age of 14, because Next doesn't wait for an invitation, and neither does Hyundai. Hyundai's always moved the future within reach. They did it when they made advanced safety standard on all their vehicles, and engineered EVs with the ultra-fast charging capability. Because the future isn't some far-off concept, it's already here. Next starts now. Hyundai, an official partner of FIFA. One of my favorite parts of watching the FIFA is the Hyundai ads where the car comes rolling across the board, and it looks like it's driving on the field. It's amazing.
0: It's very realistic.
2: Yes. Yeah. Thank you, Hyundai.
0: We're in the O'Reilly Auto Parts Studios. We'll be right back. This is the Bob and Tom Show.
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20: Few people now have asked me about a TikTok trend that they've come across. It's called 75 Hard. The challenge was created by entrepreneur and author Andy Frisella, who calls it a, quote, transformative mental toughness program and an Ironman for your brain. So here's what it entails. Eat a structured diet with no alcohol, drink a gallon of water, read 10 pages of nonfiction, take a progress photo, and complete two 45-minute workouts, one of them outdoors, every day for 75 days. Quite a challenge. We asked CNN fitness contributor Dana Santis about this, who reminded us that sustainable fitness isn't about punishment or proving discipline through extremes. It's about building habits that integrate into your lifestyle in a way that feels supportive and repeatable. If you ask me, that's going to be the key to long-term success. I'm Dr. Sanjay Gupta, helping you live a better life.
0: 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There's Christy Lee at the news desk.
1: Hi.
0: There's Josh Arnold.
2: Hi there.
0: There's Jeff Oskey.
3: Hey, man.
0: Hey, there's Ace Cosby.
9: Hello.
0: And I'm Chick McGee, and I need to tell you the Q95 Bob and Tom pop-up store is now open.
1: Yay.
0: All right. That's right. 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A limited time chance to get all your Bob and Tom stuff. All orders must be in by this Sunday, July 12th. Right here behind me, you can the Camp Radio Wood sweatshirt, hoodie, t-shirt, and tie-dye shirt. 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And you also have cotton fleece drawstring shorts.
2: Oh, those sound comfy.
1: Yeah, I need to see those.
0: And Pat Godwin, the black t-shirt. Oh, it's causing a lot of talk about Pat Godwin's t-shirt.
1: Yeah, baby.
0: And, of course, baseball caps and camper caps. That's all at bobandtom.com, but hurry.
1: A must for summer.
0: The pop-up store ends Sunday, July 12th. What do you have over there, Chrissy?
1: Well, we have a little bit of entertainment news. In case you missed it and you were living under a rock, Travis, Kelce, and Taylor Swift were married on Friday night at Madison Square Garden.
0: And their first fight Saturday morning?
1: Probably. Her younger brother, Austin Swift, served as her man of honor. She had no bridesmaids. And Mr. Kelce's big brother and podcast co-host, Jason, was his best man.
2: Oh, nice.
1: Actor Adam Sandler officiated the ceremony. Stevie Nicks performed. We saw that Paul McCartney sang a song.
2: I thought it was odd that John Mayer performed.
1: Yeah.
0: Because he was... Nah, never mind.
1: See, his name on here is...
0: They're adults. We're all adults here.
1: many details remain hidden, including photos of the couple, of course, in their attire, although what was leaked out is that she wore Cartier jewelry. Both wore outfits by Christian Dior Haute Couture.
2: I heard the invites, and this isn't a joke, I heard the invites said top hats for men, gloves for women.
0: No kidding.
2: Yeah.
1: I didn't see any women wearing gloves, though. Hmm.
2: I just, that's one of the reports.
0: I want to know, logistically, how you handle taking everyone's cell phone and then get it back to the right person.
2: That's got to be tough.
0: Yeah. I guess it's like a coat check, but still.
2: Right.
1: Yeah, they
2: right.
1: must put it in a bag with your name. And
2: sure,
1: yeah.
2: But you'd foy. Right. The line up for that.
0: Holy hell.
1: Yeah, you wait for a valet parking. Imagine that.
2: Man.
1: Among the celebrities in attendance were, of course, Kansas City Chiefs head coach Andy Reid, along with teammates of Kelce's. Tom Brady.
2: Who do you think got hammered and the next day had to make a couple apology phone calls?
0: I think Tom Brady, maybe. Tom Brady.
1: Actually, he was seen leaving early.
0: Oh, really?
1: Yeah. Mm-hmm.
0: I think
1: the headline I read, celebrities flee the reception. Yes.
2: I would have danced.
1: They want that. You to just
2: I would have had
1: clickbait.
2: Multiple pieces of cake.
1: Yeah.
0: Isn't the rumor that Tom Brady's dating Kim Kardashian? Isn't that?
1: No, Kim Kardashian's dating Lewis Hamilton. That's the rumor.
0: Oh, yeah, he's
2: who's Lewis Hamilton?
0: F1
1: guy.
2: Oh,
1: yeah, she showed up at one of his races, but I still am.
2: They had a big F1 thing in the area right the next day, didn't they?
1: So
2: I think Hugh Grant was at the wedding.
1: Well,
2: and then
1: it was in Silverstone in Britain, so Hugh Grant had to fly.
2: Oh, jeez, not near at all.
0: No. Wow. No,
1: but you're right. Hugh Grant was there, and he was at Silverstone. Mm. I'd love to go to Silverstone if you're listening.
0: He got the.
1: I could be a celebrity at Silverstone.
0: Fire up the PJ, as you say.
2: Yeah.
1: Yeah. Our friend Pat McAfee was a guest.
0: Yes,
1: maybe
0: sir.
1: He'll give
0: That's
1: us
0: right.
1: a report someday.
2: I think our friend Nikki Glaser was there too.
1: Oh, nice. Oh. Also, Zoe Kravitz, Ethan Hawke, Chris Rock, Steven Spielberg. Peyton Manning, yeah.
0: Ethan Hawke.
1: We weren't. That's who wasn't.
2: Oh, that's okay.
0: I was invited,
2: but I couldn't make it.
0: Is Ethan Hawke still on the A-list or whatever?
2: Sure, even more so now than before.
0: No kidding.
2: He's made a big resurgence.
0: For what?
2: Well,
0: I don't want to criticize.
2: He also may have brought his daughter, who was Stranger Things.
0: There you go.
2: The Black Phone movies, that show he had... recently on one of the streamers.
0: Oh, there's a movie.
2: Nominated for
0: Rodgers
2: a few things.
0: Rodgers and Hammers.
2: Yeah.
1: Oh, I missed that.
2: He's hot, baby.
0: Rodgers and Hart.
2: The Hawk ain't going nowhere.
1: King Charles.
0: King Chuck?
1: King Chuck's son, the estranged one.
0: Oh.
1: Yes, that's right.
0: Harry.
1: Apparently Harry is supposed to touch down in the UK today.
0: Hey, Harry.
2: Is he going to visit old dad?
1: For the past 10 days, British tabloids and news broadcasts have been filled with speculation about whether his wife Meghan will accompany him.
0: This is hard to believe, but aren't British tabloids more aggressive than our tabloids?
1: Yeah,
0: that's what I've always thought and heard.
2: And they would show nudity.
0: Oh, yeah.
2: Like topless.
0: There's like
1: they
0: a page.
1: Used to, they don't do that so much anymore.
2: Oh, okay.
1: Daily Mail doesn't.
0: It was like a Page Six girl or something like that. And you go to, and there's boobs.
2: Oh, there's Fergie's too. Oh.
1: More importantly, will they bring their two children, Prince Archie and Princess Lilibet, so they can finally meet Grandpa King Charles?
2: They haven't met?
0: Archibald.
1: Yeah, they're young.
0: Archie's 19.
2: But they're walking?
0: 19.
1: Yeah, they're walking.
0: Archie's 19.
2: Oh, I see.
0: Lilibet's 15. Huh?
1: No.
0: I'm pretty Lil sure.
1: George Clooney, your doppelganger.
0: Clunes. What's up, Clunes?
1: He's returning to the Venice Film Festival this year to receive a Lifetime Achievement Award. He'll be honored with the Golden Lion at the 83rd edition of the festival, which runs from September 2nd to September 12th. God, I'm just going to miss that by that much. The Rolling Stones have gotten together with NASCAR. Did you see this?
0: I know they gather moss. They don't gather.
1: NASCAR driver Connor Zillish, the 19-year-old, and fellow drivers Carson Hossiter and Jesse Love teamed up for a music video as part of a collaboration between NASCAR and the Stones.
0: Collaboration.
1: Yeah.
0: Okay.
1: Ahead of the band's 25th studio
2: album. Collaboration is when they hit each other.
3: With a mallet.
1: That would be funny.
0: That would be
1: Monty Python-esque.
0: More popular in the caveman days.
1: Foreign Tongues comes out on Friday. The partnership includes a merchandise collection featuring the band's Tongue and Lips logo, along with two NASCAR-themed vinyl editions of Foreign Tongues. Who would have thought the Rolling Stones and NASCAR would get together, but apparently so.
2: 25th studio album. I wonder how many bands can say that.
0: Boy, that is a lot, right?
2: Yeah.
1: That's a lot.
2: It doesn't sound like a lot when you think Rolling Stones.
0: Right.
2: For some reason in my head, I'm thinking, only 25? But then you go, oh, geez, 25?
1: Since 1964.
0: That'll do it for us. Join us, tomorrow. We're in the O'Reilly Auto Parts Studios. We'll be right back tomorrow. 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
19: A Better Life with Dr. Sanjay Gupta.
20: For years, we've been talking about both the positive and negative effects of being on social media. And I would say, by and large, for older adults, social media is net positive. Not all positive, but net positive. Helps them keep in touch with friends and stay social. But for younger people, social media use, especially heavy use, tends to be net negative. In fact, according to this year's World Happiness Report, youth who use social media more than 5 hours a day reported a lower level of well-being. And researchers who study this sort of thing found that many teens wish these platforms didn't even exist, and yet they can't seem to stop using them. Experts we talked to largely suggested two things. Ideally, along with your friend group, take some time offline. Also, try to recurate your algorithm so it shows you posts that'll make you feel good. I'm Dr. Sanjay Gupta, helping you live a better life.
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Wave that magic wand and make it Friday already. It's Mackenzie checking in on a Tuesday. We're in the 70s with Elton John and Benny and the Jets.

0: Photograph and Def Leppard working on a new album. Joe Elliott says the next album will include the band's fastest and most ridiculously over-the-top pretentious songs to date. He says they went in all sorts of directions with this album, and you're going to love it and be really surprised. They have about 18 songs. They'll put about 10, 11 on the album, and they hope to have it done by the end of summer so they can put it out early next year. You can check out more with Joe at blabbermouth.net. 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

0: Today is special and hold on loosely. It's Mackenzie Heartbreak yesterday. Unfortunately, the U.S. men's national soccer team eliminated by Belgium 4-1 in the round of 16. Portugal also lost yesterday to Spain. Today, two World Cup games. Messi and Argentina against Egypt in the round of 16. And then you have Switzerland versus Colombia on Fox.
1: What's a smart speaker?
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20: Colleague of mine went to a meeting of the primetime seniors the other week. There are programs like this all over the country for people in their 60s, 70s, 80s, and beyond to stay active. It's not just something to keep older folks busy. It helps to keep their bodies in shape and their brains sharp. Showing up with a good attitude is a must, and research shows that having the right mindset actually does lead to better physical aging. So if you need some suggestions to boost your positivity, experts we talked to recommended focusing on goals, which can boost your confidence. Practice gratitude, they said. One of the seniors my colleague met told her that just waking up in the morning is, quote, better than the alternative. That's true. Focus on the things you can control. Diet and exercise. And very importantly, surround yourself with positive people, because that can be contagious. I'm Dr. Sanjay Gupta, helping you live a better life.
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0: Depeche Mode with Policy of Truth on a Tuesday. It's Mackenzie. Interesting study. Scientists took a look at how names affect our behavior, and they found that most people prefer brand names that start with their own initials, and we are more likely to marry others who share our first or last initial. I totally did that.
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0: Madness in our house. Also Van Halen and Love Walks In. 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
18: 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Ask them how the posts in their feed make them feel. These apps are built to be addictive, so kids, all of us in fact, will keep coming back for more, even when we are made to feel worse. It's bizarre. You might need to help your son or daughter reset their algorithm by unfollowing certain accounts and following or interacting with more positive ones. They might need suggestions of other healthier things to do, or to see you leading the way by example and putting your own phone away. In the run-up to bedtime, everyone's phone should go away, no questions asked. And if you need some help sort of, I guess, resetting expectations, try engaging parents of your kids' friends for a more coordinated effort. I'm Dr. Sanjay Gupta, helping you live a better life.
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0: Eyes Without a Face and Billy Idol, also Duran Duran with Hungry Like the Wolf. They are part of Live Earth, which happened today, 2007. The Live Earth concerts taking place around the world. The Police closed the day's events in Jersey. The concerts organized by Al Gore as part of his campaign to heal the planet. Rock stars from around the world performed to hundreds of thousands of fans to highlight climate change.
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12: 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These apps are built to be addictive, so kids, all of us in fact, will keep coming back for more, even when we are made to feel worse. It's bizarre. You might need to help your son or daughter reset their algorithm by unfollowing certain accounts and following or interacting with more positive ones. They might need suggestions of other healthier things to do, or to see you leading the way by example and putting your own phone away. 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And if you need some help, sort of, I guess, resetting expectations, try engaging parents of your kids' friends for a more coordinated effort. I'm Dr. Sanjay Gupta, helping you live a better life.
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0: Pensacola's Jet 100.7. Tonight's the night. Rod Stewart and Jack and Diane Mellencamp is getting ready for his tour. Starts on Friday. The Dancing Words tour. He's announced plans to hold an exclusive open rehearsal at Ford Center in Evansville. That's happening tomorrow from 5 to 9. The event will provide fans with a glimpse into the preparation for the tour. Entry is free for local residents who arrive with a non-perishable item for the Evansville rescue mission. Tickets distributed to those in line on a first-come, first-served basis.
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0: Blind melon, no rain, no luck for Prince Harry, who is visiting his home country for a week, lost his privacy lawsuit against Associated Newspapers Limited, publisher of the Daily Mail. This is kind of surprising. The highly anticipated verdict comes after Harry, along with six other high-profile claimants, including Elton John, sued the papers, alleging unlawful information gathering. The judge dismissing the claims. It's Mackenzie, when you speed, you have less time to react. Follow the speed limit to keep other road users safe. 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
17: A better life with Dr. Sanjay Gupta.
18: They say consistency is key, but sometimes you just got to switch it up. A new study out of Harvard School of Public Health found that varying your exercise routine could add years to your life. What exercise someone did didn't matter much. What did matter was that all the exercises together worked all the muscle groups in their body. Now, an added benefit to changing things up is it can help you push through the plateau effect. That's when your body gets so efficient at doing something that you actually stop getting better at it. And we know from previous research that specializing in any one sport at a young age can make someone actually more prone to injury. And as experts we talk to point out, even elite athletes switch up things with their workouts, making sure to target strength, cardio, flexibility, balance, and doing that every single week. I'm Dr. Sanjay Gupta, helping you live a better life.
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0: The Culture Club and Do You Really Want to Hurt Me? Sounds like Mark Hamill was a little bit hurt. As you probably heard, Taylor and Travis got married on the 3rd, Madison Square Garden. The ceremony's guest list featured Paul McCartney, Stevie Nicks, J-Lo, Tom Brady, Tom Hanks there as well. James Taylor invited but had to miss out. Same with Ryan Seacrest. Mark Hamill posted on Instagram that he did not attend because he wasn't invited.
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12: There are lots of things you can measure to get an idea of how healthy you are at any given moment. Temperature, heart rate, blood pressure, just to name a few. But how about how healthy you will be and how long you're likely to live? According to a new study out of the University at Buffalo, two simple strength tests are pretty accurate at predicting longevity in older women. One is hand grip strength, and the other is how quickly people can stand up from a seated position without using their arms. By the way, I remember interviewing former President Jimmy Carter when he was quite old and being really impressed how he just popped out of the chair without using his arms. Not a lot of older people can actually do that. But I think the message here is that maintaining strength as you age is going to help you perform everyday activities, but also help you avoid injury and stay independent. I'm Dr. Sanjay Gupta, helping you live a better life.
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0: Witchy Woman and the Eagles on a Tuesday. It's Mackenzie. Nobody won the Powerball last night, so bigger for tomorrow's drawing, $434 million. The drawing for the Mega is tonight. This jackpot, even bigger, $576 million. Wouldn't that be nice? Cash option, $253.9 million.
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0: Heart and These Dreams wrapping up a set on this Tuesday. Wow, a week from today, it's going to be the All-Star Game already. 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
9: 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But for younger people, social media use, especially heavy use, tends to be net negative. In fact, according to this year's World Happiness Report, youth who use social media more than 5 hours a day reported a lower level of well-being. And researchers who study this sort of thing found that many teens wish these platforms didn't even exist, and yet they can't seem to stop using them. Experts we talked to largely suggested two things. Ideally, along with your friend group, take some time offline. Also, try to recurate your algorithm so it shows you posts that'll make you feel good. I'm Dr. Sanjay Gupta, helping you live a better life.
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0: going to be a great night in November as Phil Collins gets inducted into the Rock and Roll Hall of Fame. Genesis, today, 2007, at Live Earth. The Live Earth concert's taking place around the world. The Police closed the day's events in Jersey. The concert's organized by Al Gore as part of his campaign to heal the planet. Rock stars from around the world performing to hundreds of thousands of fans to highlight climate change.
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19: A better life with Dr. Sanjay Gupta.
20: They say consistency is key, but sometimes you just gotta switch it up. A new study out of Harvard School of Public Health found that varying your exercise routine could add years to your life. What exercise someone did didn't matter much. What did matter was that all the exercises together worked all the muscle groups in their body. Now, an added benefit to changing things up is it can help you push through the plateau effect. That's when your body gets so efficient at doing something that you actually stop getting better at it. And we know from previous research that specializing in any one sport at a young age can make someone actually more prone to injury. And as experts we talk to point out, even elite athletes switch up things with their workouts, making sure to target strength, cardio, flexibility, balance, and doing that every single week. I'm Dr. Sanjay Gupta, helping you live a better life.
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0: That's a call. It's Jet 100.7, Just a Girl and No Doubt from Tragic Kingdom. The first song that Gwen wrote without the assistance of her brother, Eric. Just a Girl, about Gwen's perspective of life as a woman and her struggles with having strict parents.
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0: White Snake, and here I go again. Heartbreaking USA losing yesterday in the World Cup. 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
10: A better life with Dr. Sanjay Gupta.
11: For years, we've been talking about both the positive and negative effects of being on social media. And I would say, by and large, for older adults, social media is net positive. Not all positive, but net positive. Helps them keep in touch with friends and stay social. But for younger people, social media use, especially heavy use, tends to be net negative. In fact, according to this year's World Happiness Report, youth who use social media more than 5 hours a day reported a lower level of well-being. And researchers who studied this sort of thing found that many teens wish these platforms didn't even exist, and yet they can't seem to stop using them. Experts we talked to largely suggested two things. Ideally, along with your friend group, take some time offline. Also, try to recurate your algorithm so it shows you posts that'll make you feel good. I'm Dr. Sanjay Gupta, helping you live a better life.
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0: 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Love the video. Keep your hands to yourself on the Georgia Satellites, 1986. 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
13: A better life with Dr. Sanjay Gupta.
14: By age 35, two-thirds of American men will experience some degree of noticeable hair loss. And by age 50, about 85% of men will have significantly thinning hair. That's according to the American Hair Loss Association. Now, one dermatologist explained that hair loss can either be genetic or it can be triggered by stress, illness, surgery, medications, major life events. No matter the cause, a lot of men, understandably, are frustrated by hair loss because it seems like a loss of control. You can take great care of your scalp by all sorts of expensive lotions and potions, but that might not matter. There are some tried and true medications that might work, like minoxidil or finasteride. But another solution is just shaving it off, and I've heard more and more how liberating this can be for a lot of guys. That's the ultimate control of their appearance. I'm Dr. Sanjay Gupta, helping you live a better life.
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0: That song was actually banned in Ireland because of the lyrics, All I Want to Do. Interesting story. And Hart and Wilson and Sitter got some tour dates in September and October as well. And of course, Anne's documentary, In My Voice. You can check that out on YouTube. It's Kenzie. I'm out. Have a great Tuesday.
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We are Pensacola's Classic Hits. Jad 100.7. What's going on? It's Matt Fisher. Welcome into the show. You're inside the fish tank cruising along here on a Tuesday afternoon. Hopefully, your week's been running smooth so far. Got a lot going on for you today. We'll hit you with the details as the day progresses. Power Station up now. Some Like It Hot. It's Jad 100.7.

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9: A better life with Dr. Sanjay Gupta.
10: There are lots of things you can measure to get an idea of how healthy you are at any given moment. Temperature, heart rate, blood pressure, just to name a few. But how about how healthy you will be and how long you're likely to live? According to a new study out of the University of Buffalo, two simple strength tests are pretty accurate at predicting longevity in older women. One is hand grip strength, and the other is how quickly people can stand up from a seated position without using their arms. By the way, I remember interviewing former President Jimmy Carter when he was quite old and being really impressed how he just popped out of the chair without using his arms. Not a lot of older people can actually do that. But I think the message here is that maintaining strength as you age is going to help you perform everyday activities, but also help you avoid injury and stay independent. I'm Dr. Sanjay Gupta, helping you live a better life.
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8: A better life with Dr. Sanjay Gupta.
9: They say consistency is key, but sometimes you just gotta switch it up. A new study out of Harvard School of Public Health found that varying your exercise routine could add years to your life. What exercise someone did didn't matter much. What did matter was that all the exercises together worked all the muscle groups in their body. Now, an added benefit to changing things up is it can help you push through the plateau effect. That's when your body gets so efficient at doing something that you actually stop getting better at it. And we know from previous research that specializing in any one sport at a young age can make someone actually more prone to injury. And as experts we talk to point out, even elite athletes switch up things with their workouts, making sure to target strength, cardio, flexibility, balance, and doing that every single week. I'm Dr. Sanjay Gupta, helping you live a better life.
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And Start Me Up. We are Pensacola's Classic Hits, Jet 100.7. Hey, what's going on? It's Matt. The U.S. men's national team saw their bid to win the World Cup on their own home turf come to an end last night. They lost to Belgium 4-1. Now, I tell you what, I'm a fan of pettiness in sports rivalry. I really am. And I loved it because, so the U.S. men's team had a player that got a red card the previous round and was supposed to be suspended for a game. Well, he got that suspension. They reevaluated that suspension and they decided to deny it. So he was back to being able to play last night. Well, the Belgium team attempted to protest it, and they didn't succeed there. And so when the Belgium team won 4-1 last night, their national sports social media put the 4-1 win over the U.S. and said, reverse that. I love the pettiness in it. I do. I really do. Even though

Journey and Separate Ways. We are Pensacola's Classic Hits, Jed 100.7. You ever found that sometimes things that you would assume are the easiest things to handle in life can somehow be the most difficult? I'll give you an example coming up, and I'm a little bit angry about it. I got to cool off a little bit, but we'll talk about it around the corner.

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We do. Jet 100.7.

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The unsubscribe button has got me a little wound up these days. 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Why is it so hard to unsubscribe from things? Like in an email, like I hit unsubscribe, and then it takes me to another page and asks me why I'm unsubscribing. I don't need that. Like, I just want to be done. Same thing, like sometimes the streaming services that you sign up for, like when I want to unsubscribe, I subscribed on the app. Now I got to go to the website and search for it? Hell no. Like, just let me get out of this thing. I want out now. Why does it have to be so difficult? I don't get it.

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6: A better life with Dr. Sanjay Gupta.
7: Osteoporosis affects millions of people in the United States and around the world. It's a disease that basically causes someone's bones to become weak, brittle, and porous, which can increase their risk of fractures. Now, the good news here is there are things you can do other than, or in addition to, taking medications to prevent fractures before it's too late. One is to up your intake of calcium and vitamin D. You also want to eat more protein. One functional medicine dietitian told us that that helps build muscle, and if you're building muscle strength, then you are also building bone strength. You want to be mindful of your workouts. The best ways to build bone density, one therapist told us, are going to be resistance exercises like lifting weights, and also exercises that make your bones take a bit of an impact, such as jumping or even running, just loading the bones a little bit more. I'm Dr. Sanjay Gupta, helping you live a better life.
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Sweet Home Alabama. We are in Pensacola's Classic Hits, Jet 100.7. And what's going on? It's Matt. You're inside the fish tank. The Wahoos back at home tonight. They had a two-week run of road games, but they're back tonight. Montgomery Biscuits are in town. 6:05 first pitch tonight at Blue Wahoo Stadium. Of course, it's Doggone Tuesday. Bring the dog out of the ballpark. Going to be a good week of baseball. Weather-wise tonight, looking pretty good. There is a chance of some showers, maybe 8 p.m. tonight, around that time frame. Small chance, so outside of that, should be a good night for baseball. All right, Bruce Hornsby in the range. This is The Way It Is. We're Jet 100.7.

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17: A Better Life with Dr. Sanjay Gupta.
18: They say consistency is key, but sometimes you just gotta switch it up. A new study out of Harvard School of Public Health found that varying your exercise routine could add years to your life. What exercise someone did didn't matter much. What did matter was that all the exercises together worked all the muscle groups in their body. Now, an added benefit to changing things up is it can help you push through the plateau effect. That's when your body gets so efficient at doing something that you actually stop getting better at it. And we know from previous research that specializing in any one sport at a young age can make someone actually more prone to injury. And as experts we talk to point out, even elite athletes switch up things with their workouts, making sure to target strength, cardio, flexibility, balance, and doing that every single week. I'm Dr. Sanjay Gupta, helping you live a better life.
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Patrick Springfield, Jesse's girl. We are Jet 100.7. Had a proud dad moment on the 4th of July. Jenna, my 17-year-old, said she needed to watch The Sandlot. Because not only The Sandlot, one of the greatest movies ever made, but it also has one of the greatest 4th of July celebrations where the boys at The Sandlot are playing a night game because they're illuminated by the 4th of July fireworks. It's a classic. If you don't think The Sandlot's a classic, I don't think we can be friends. It's just a feeling. This Ram Jam and Black Betty. It's Jet 100.7.

That sticks too much time on my hands. We are Jet 100.7. I'm not a frequenter of the Outback Steakhouse. Now, here's the thing, though. I did see that they're running a special through, like, the end of July. 60 wings for $60. Now, if you know me, you know I don't eat wings because I think it's a waste of time and effort because there's not a lot of meat. So I would love to know how much meat in, like, weight-wise 60 wings actually is, because I think you're getting ripped off for $60. 60 wings, $60. I feel like I'd still be hungry when it's all said and done. Yeah, maybe I'm wrong. I don't know. Again, I don't go to the Outback, so I don't know how big their wings are to begin with. This is Hearts and Crazy on You now. It's Jet 100.7.

That is Bonnie Tyler, Total Eclipse of the Heart. We are Jet 100.7. I sing that one way too loud in the studio, just so you know. You know, I feel like most of us would like to lose a pound or two, or maybe 10 or 15 or 20 or whatever it is. But Instagram makes it seem like all you got to do is, you know, it's just, you know, you got to commit to it. That's all it takes. It's so easy. These people share their recipes and their workout plans. And they're like, you just got to buy into it. Well, I'm going to tell you that we all know that it's not that easy. And one of the reasons is because we love food so much that it's so hard to stay, like, eat the same things over and over again, which I tell you, I got lucky because I'm such a picky eater. It works for me. But I do get it. I want you to know that if you're struggling with it, I'm on your side. I understand.

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19: Osteoporosis affects millions of people in the United States and around the world. It's a disease that basically causes someone's bones to become weak, brittle, and porous, which can increase their risk of fractures. Now, the good news here is there are things you can do other than, or in addition to, taking medications to prevent fractures before it's too late. One is to up your intake of calcium and vitamin D. You also want to eat more protein. One functional medicine dietitian told us that that helps build muscle, and if you're building muscle strength, then you are also building bone strength. 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I'm Dr. Sanjay Gupta, helping you live a better life.
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We are Pensacola's classic hits. Jet 100.7, just a little over a week away from the Pensacola Beach Air Show. It kicks off Wednesday morning with the Breakfast with the Blues. And then you've got the Blue Angels flying at 2 on Thursday. Friday is the full dress rehearsal. Saturday is the big show. So all that next week.

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16: For years, we've been talking about both the positive and negative effects of being on social media. And I would say, by and large, for older adults, social media is net positive. Not all positive, but net positive. Helps them keep in touch with friends and stay social. But for younger people, social media use, especially heavy use, tends to be net negative. In fact, according to this year's World Happiness Report, youth who use social media more than 5 hours a day reported a lower level of well-being. And researchers who study this sort of thing found that many teens wish these platforms didn't even exist, and yet they can't seem to stop using them. Experts we talked to largely suggested two things. Ideally, along with your friend group, take some time offline. Also, try to recurate your algorithm so it shows you posts that'll make you feel good. I'm Dr. Sanjay Gupta, helping you live a better life.
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It's Foreigner, and I want to know what love is. We are Jet 100.7. What's going on? It's Matt creeping up on 5 o'clock, the all-request flight at home. Coming up after 5, you can make your requests. Shoot me that text. Let me know what you want to hear. 850-961-1007. We'll start adding to that request list. It's Bon Jovi. It's My Life. Now.

It's Mr. Mister and Broken Wings. We are Pensacola's classic hits. Jet 100.7 right out of the gate for the all-request flight home. Nick is feeling it today. We're not going to take it.

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Get 100.7.

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We are Jet 100.7. 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Which must be nice, by the way. Just wanted to throw that out there. It's Pat Benatar. Hit me with your best shot. That's my bank account right there.

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15: For more than a decade, the Environmental Working Group has put out a list of the so-called Dirty Dozen. These are the non-organic produce contaminated with the highest levels of pesticides. Well, this year, spinach topped the list, followed by kale, collard, mustard greens, strawberries, grapes, nectarines, peaches, cherries, apples, blackberries, pears, potatoes, and blueberries. Now, all these fruits and vegetables are part of a healthy diet, so no one is saying you shouldn't eat them. Point is, though, you could consider buying these items organic if and when you can, and then taking extra care when you wash them. The FDA recommends rinsing all fruits and vegetables, even the ones that are organic, under running water that is slightly warmer than room temperature. Don't use soap, bleach, or any fancy produce washes. I'm Dr. Sanjay Gupta, helping you live a better life.
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1: 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Just play the game one way. 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

Elton John, Philadelphia Freedom. We are Jet 100.7. You ever get one of those emails from management that says you have a mandatory meeting tomorrow, but they give no details on what the meeting's about, none of the information. You just have to be there tomorrow 24 hours in advance, and now you get to sit on that for 24 hours trying to figure out what's going on. Yeah, it's annoying, don't you think? It's John Cafferty and the Beaver Brown Band now. The dogs

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21: For more than a decade, the Environmental Working Group has put out a list of the so-called Dirty Dozen. These are the non-organic produce contaminated with the highest levels of pesticides. Well, this year, spinach topped the list, followed by kale, collard, mustard greens, strawberries, grapes, nectarines, peaches, cherries, apples, blackberries, pears, potatoes, and blueberries. Now, all these fruits and vegetables are part of a healthy diet, so no one is saying you shouldn't eat them. Point is, though, you could consider buying these items organic if and when you can, and then taking extra care when you wash them. The FDA recommends rinsing all fruits and vegetables, even the ones that are organic, under running water that is slightly warmer than room temperature. Don't use soap, bleach, or any fancy produce washes. I'm Dr. Sanjay Gupta, helping you live a better life.
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It is the All Request Flight Home. You can still send a text with your requests, 850-961-1007. This is Aerosmith now and The Other Side.

Bill Collins, I don't care anymore. It's Jad 100.7. How are you on the aging situation? Like, do you have a skincare routine? Do you do Botox? Which those things I'm cool with. You know what I struggle with, though, is dyeing your hair. And there are certain situations where it's fine. But I know a guy who dyes his goatee and his hair. I don't want to say it's jet black, but it's pretty dark. But he is very gray. Like, as soon as the goatee starts to grow out a little bit, and you know that facial hair grows out pretty rapidly. Like, it grows out, you get like a half an inch of gray next to his face, and then the black from that point forward. It's a little odd. Like, you have to stay on top of it every single day if that's the case. Otherwise, it just looks stupid, I think.

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the Pretenders, Brass in Pockets. We are Pensacola's Classic Hits, Jad 100.7. I was completing a very simple household chore last night, and I don't know why, but I let it get to me, and I got angry about it, and I'll tell you why that is coming up. It's the police now. This is Roxanne on Jet.

too many shirts and not enough hangers, and I had to resort to using the dumb felt hangers last night when I was putting laundry away, which is, again, fine because I needed to hang it up. But, like, you know what it's like trying to put a felt hanger inside a T-shirt and then try to take that same T-shirt off the felt hanger later? It's like Velcro. Stupid. I don't like it. 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

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It's Tom Sawyer. We are Jet 100.7. Hey, what's going on? It's Matt. You're inside the fish tank. Can we agree on something? Those felt hangers that you use in your closet, those things are stupid. I mean, I know they have a purpose. It's for those clothing items that that may have a wider neck or whatever. You need it. That felt kind of holds on to it a little bit. But my wife and I, we've kind of overrun the closet a little bit. We've got

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12: A better life with Dr. Sanjay Gupta.
13: Osteoporosis affects millions of people in the United States and around the world. It's a disease that basically causes someone's bones to become weak, brittle, and porous, which can increase their risk of fractures. Now, the good news here is there are things you can do other than, or in addition to, taking medications to prevent fractures before it's too late. One is to up your intake of calcium and vitamin D. You also want to eat more protein. One functional medicine dietitian told us that that helps build muscle, and if you're building muscle strength, then you are also building bone strength. You want to be mindful of your workouts. The best ways to build bone density, one therapist told us, are going to be resistance exercises like lifting weights, and also exercises that make your bones take a bit of an impact, such as jumping or even running, just loading the bones a little bit more. I'm Dr. Sanjay Gupta, helping you live a better life.
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John Bon Jovi, Blaze of Glory. We are Jet 100.7. By the way, we've got more Toto, Christopher Cross, and the Romantics tickets coming your way next week. Give you a chance to win all next week here inside the fish tank for tickets for that show. It's coming up August 4th at the Wharf in Orange Beach. Here is Christopher Cross. This is Ride Like the Wind.

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17: For decades, the prevailing wisdom for someone who's had a heart attack has been to put them on beta blockers for the rest of their life. But new research suggests that might not be necessary, and that the benefits of these medications probably taper off after a year or two. On the whole, and for the average person, beta blockers are very safe and very effective. But, as with any medication, they can come with a cost. A financial one, and also potential side effects. We're talking about things like fatigue, dizziness, dry mouth, dry eyes. I want to be clear when I say that you absolutely should talk to your doctor before starting or stopping any medication. Point is, if you're years out from a heart attack and you're in otherwise good health, you might want to ask your doctor about discontinuing beta blockers. You'll want to, of course, keep up a healthy lifestyle, diet, exercise, and sleep. I'm Dr. Sanjay Gupta, helping you live a better life.
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My name is Matt Fisher. Thank you for letting me into your world for a bit today. I do appreciate that. Enjoy what's left of your Tuesday. 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